0: Anthony Albanese says we've lost one of our brightest lights.
1: Professor Scalia walked his uncertain path, as he called it, with courage, determination and grace.
0: Donald Trump has had a meltdown during an NBC interview. The US president was being challenged on several claims, including the 2020 American elections, when he dropped his mic and stormed out.
2: Your one-sided crooked network. Sorry, let's call it quits because I've had enough. Thank you, darling. Have a good time.
3: Mr. President, I traveled all the way to Wisconsin.
0: And Kim Kardashian has been slammed on social media for ignoring iconic reporter Martin Brundle at the Monaco F1 Grand Prix. After the reporter asked him how she was doing today, she ignored him and looked away.
4: Sport for Anne Webster, your member for Mallee, authorised A. Webster Mildura.
0: In sport, Tigers coach Benji Marshall has apologised to fans following the 68-0 thrashing to Penrith in the NRL. The win is the biggest Panthers victory in the club's history. Marshall says it's embarrassing.
5: That performance was just unacceptable in terms of what we expect. I'm actually surprised they stuck around as long as they did today. It was clear to me from the start we weren't there.
0: And Alex Zverev has won his maiden Grand Slam title, beating Flavio Cabolli in 5 sets in this morning's French Tennis Open decider.
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7: A partly cloudy day for the Mallee today. Slight chance of a shower in the southeast. Near zero chance elsewhere. Mildura and Orion heading for 18. Robinvale 19. The lower western mostly sunny. Slight chance of a shower in the far east. Near zero chance elsewhere. Chance of a thunderstorm in the far east afternoon and evening. Wentworth, Pooncarry and Broken Hill all 19. And the Riverland mostly sunny. Renmark 18. The 3-day forecast for Sunraysia tomorrow sunny 18. Tuesday partly cloudy 21. And for Wednesday partly cloudy 22.
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0: River 1467, your feel-good station. It's Dave Burrows with you through until midday. Kenny Loggins, Footloose, and Mornings with Tom Elliott. We'll be back tomorrow morning from 8:30. It is a public holiday. It is the King's birthday long weekend. So we do things a little bit differently here at River 1467. But Tom Elliott's back tomorrow morning. 133693 is that number. Stick around for some great music this hour. Stevie Wright on the way. Joni Mitchell coming up. We got Guns N' Roses with a Beatles classic and America next. Something for everyone.
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2: Good morning, I'm John Michael. Parts of the country's north have been placed on tsunami watch after a massive undersea earthquake in the Philippines. The magnitude 8.2 quake struck this morning. The tsunami watch is currently in place for parts of the Northern Territory and Christmas Island. The Prime Minister has paid tribute to former Australian of the Year Richard Scolia following his death at the age of 59. The renowned melanoma researcher was diagnosed with an aggressive form of brain cancer in 2023. Anthony Albanese says it's a devastating loss.
3: Australia has lost one of our brightest lights and our biggest hearts.
2: Barnaby Joyce says One Nation's rise in popularity is a reflection of how bad the government is failing Australians. The latest news poll shows 31% of the public now support One Nation, ahead of Labor on 30 and the Coalition on 18%.
4: The polling are over Labor and they're over the Coalition.
2: That's Joyce there on 7. The poll also reveals that 60% of us are now dissatisfied with Anthony Albanese's job as PM. Australia's richest off-road race has been rocked by the death of a competitor. Investigations are continuing into how the motorbike rider died in the Fink Desert Race at the weekend. And close to 950 people have made this year's King's Birthday Honours List. Among them, Holocaust survivor Lily Wolfe and Detective Inspector Dean Thomas, who led the probe into mushroom killer Erin Patterson.
5: Sport for Anne Webster, your member for Mallee, authorised A. Webster Mildura.
2: In sport, Alex Zverev has claimed his first major title after downing Flavio Cavoli in the French Tennis Open decider this morning. The German star winning in a four-hour five-step marathon, and he had nothing but praise for his opponent.
6: I want to congratulate Flavio. Unbelievable 2 weeks, reaching your first Grand Slam final. Playing this way in your first Grand Slam final is incredible. Not many people do that.
2: And in the AFL last night, the Blues had a 5-point win over the Bombers, while in the NRL, the Sharks downed the Dragons by 22 points.
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7: The Mallee today, partly cloudy, and a slight chance of a shower, most likely in the southeast, Mildura and Oyen. Heading for 18, Robinvale 19, the lower western mostly sunny, slight chance of a shower in the far east, the chance of a thunderstorm in the far east afternoon and evening, Wentworth, Pencarry and Broken Hill all heading for 19, and the Riverland mostly sunny, Renmark 18. The 3-day forecast for Sunraysia, tomorrow sunny, 18, Tuesday partly cloudy, 21, and Wednesday partly cloudy, a top of 22. A partly cloudy day today, Mildura heading for 15, Robinvale and Wentworth 16, the 3-day forecast for Sunraysia, tomorrow partly cloudy, 18, Sunday partly cloudy, 18, Monday sunny, 18.
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0: Monday morning on River 1467. 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Tom Elliott, of course, back tomorrow morning from 8:30. Otis Redding on the way this hour. Gloria Gaynor's coming up, and we've got some sweet up next. Good morning.
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0: 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Sounds better on iHeart. It is time for me to run. Damo's in after news, sport and weather. I'll be back to the normal slot tomorrow morning. Normal breakfast from 5:30. Until then, enjoy your Monday. Enjoy your King's birthday, long weekend, public holiday. Take it easy out there. Catch you tomorrow.
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1: Good afternoon. I'm John Michael. The Prime Minister believes.

0: Voters feeling left behind is a reason for One Nation's ongoing surge in the polls. Today's news poll puts One Nation's primary vote a point clear of Labor's and 13% ahead of the Coalition's. Anthony Albanese says people feel the system isn't working for them.
1: They're working hard, struggling to save, can't get their own roof over their head.
0: A tsunami watch has now been cancelled across the northern parts of Australia after a powerful earthquake hit near the Philippines. The magnitude 8 quake struck this morning, initially triggering alerts in the Northern Territory and Christmas Island. Warnings, however, remain in place across parts of Southeast Asia. Former Australian of the Year, Professor Richard Scolyer, has died following a battle with brain cancer. Nationals leader Matt Canavan telling Nine he's left behind a legacy.
2: He saved many lives and perhaps most importantly the inspiration I think he'll give to all Australians for the bravery and courage he faced his own troubles.
0: Australia's richest off-road race has been rocked by the death of a competitor. Investigations are now continuing into how the motorbike rider died in the Fink Desert race at the weekend. And Donald Trump has had a meltdown during an NBC interview, the US president lashing out at a journalist when she challenged him on claims the 2020 American election was rigged.
3: Sport for Anne Webster, your member for Mallee, authorised A. Webster Mildura.
0: In sport, Reece Walsh has been recalled to the Queensland squad for Game 2 of Origin. He's been included on the bench with Ezra Mum dropped. Coach Billy Slater excited to have him back in the squad.
4: Yeah, we just think it's the best thing for the footy team. I've got a great relationship with Reece.
0: Today we've got one game in the NRL with the Bulldogs hosting the Eels, and in the AFL, the Magpies take on the D's at the MCG in the Big Freeze clash. Last night, Carlton came from behind to beat Essendon by 5 points.
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6: Good afternoon. Partly cloudy day for the Mallee. Slight chance of shower in the southeast. 18 for Mildura and Oyen. Robinvale 19. A mostly sunny day for Lower Western. Slight chance for shower in the far east. Also the chance for thunderstorm in the far east this afternoon and this evening. 19 for Wentworth, Pooncurry and Broken Hill. Mostly sunny day for the Riverland. Top 18 for Renmark. 3-day forecast for Sydney. Tomorrow, partly cloudy 21. Wednesday, partly cloudy 22. And Thursday, fog then sunny 20.
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0: Feeling good, River 1467, Ganga Jang, sounds of then. You with Damo, great to be company on this public holiday King's Birthday weekend. A new event highlighting innovation, technology and education and careers in horticulture and agriculture will bring together schools and industry community at the Sunny Tafe Smart Farm. It's on the campus on 11th of June. It's obviously, we all know where that is, 161 Dare Tunk Avenue, Irimple. It's designed to promote opportunities for the next generation in agriculture and horticulture. That is June 11 this week. Cost is free. Gates open out of the farm at 8 a.m. Be worth checking it out. Go ahead to our community page for all the information. And that is all thanks to Choices Flooring. For all your floor covering needs, give the team a call out right behind Uncle Monkey's Fruit Market, Choices Flooring. Let's keep Monday afternoon on the roll. Mike and the Mechanics and Michael Jackson on the way to take you to the 1 o'clock National News, Sport and Weather. 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

0: Feeling good, River 1467, Ganga Jang, sounds of their new at Domo. Great to have your company on a public holiday Monday afternoon. $10,000 cash tracks. Be listening to breakfast and yours truly in the afternoon. Another 18 days of this and 4 hours and exactly 44 minutes if we want to be precise. $10,000 cash tracks. If you think you got good reflexes, that's good if you have. It could be the difference between you getting your name in the draw for a chance at $10,000. Just how quickly you can dial this number. It all comes back tomorrow for in breakfast. There'll be a cash track in the morning and a cash track in the afternoon. When you hear it played, be the first call through. Put yourself into that draw for a chance to pick up 10 grand. National News, Sport and Weather's on the way at 1. Back after the other side of the news, Mike and Mechanics and Michael Jackson on the way to help take you there. River 1467.
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1: Hi there, I'm Matt McDonald. The family of Professor Richard Scollier has paid tribute to the former Australian of the Year following his death at the age of 59. The renowned melanoma researcher passed away yesterday following a three-year battle with brain cancer. His brother-in-law, Charlie Nichols, says he leaves behind a huge legacy.
2: He will live on through his published work in melanoma, his impact on brain cancer treatment, his honest and raw media interviews and social posts, which lifted the veil of secrecy around cancer.
1: Widespread damage is being reported across parts of the Philippines after a huge undersea earthquake that has also triggered tsunami warnings across the region. The 7.8 magnitude quake struck the south of the country. Tsunami warnings have been issued for parts of the Philippines, Indonesia and Malaysia, as well as Taiwan, Japan and Papua New Guinea. A tsunami watch that was issued for parts of northern Australia has since been cancelled. Israel says it has struck military targets in Iran, ignoring warnings from Donald Trump not to retaliate. The strikes come after Iran launched missiles into Israel in response to its attacks on Lebanon. Trump had earlier urged Benjamin Netanyahu not to react because a deal with Iran was near. And TV host and comedian Rove McManus admits he never expected to receive a King's Birthday honour. He's one of 949 Australians being honoured today. He's been made a member of the Order of Australia for services to media, entertainment and the community.
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1: Queensland coach Billy Slater has recalled Reece Walsh for State of Origin 2 next week in Melbourne. Walsh will come onto the bench, forcing Ezra Mam out of the squad. Round 14 of the NRL wraps up this afternoon with the Eels taking on the Bulldogs. A massive crowd is beginning to pile into the MCG for this afternoon's Collingwood-Melbourne clash, with Big Freeze 12 taking place. It's the first Big Freeze without the legendary Neil Danaher, who passed away last month after a 13-year battle with MND. That's the latest in news and sport.
0: River 1467 weather for Good Deal Tyres. 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
4: Partly cloudy day for Mallee. Slight chance of shower in the southeast. 18 for Mildura today and Robinvale 19. Mostly sunny across the lower western. Slight chance of shower in the far east. The chance of thunderstorm in the far east this afternoon and this evening. 19 for Wentworth, Pooncarry and Broken Hill. Mostly sunny day for the Riverland. Top of 18 for Renmark. 3-day forecast for Sunraysia. Tomorrow, partly cloudy, 21. Wednesday, partly cloudy, 22. And Thursday, fog, then sunny, 20.
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0: Good River 1467, Sting, the Fields of Gold. With Damo, great to have your company. Public holiday Monday afternoon. Don't forget, normal programming resumes tomorrow morning. Dave Burrows for breakfast from 5:30 a.m. Sega Sound back, $745 to play for tomorrow morning. Tom Elliott in, doing what Tom Elliott does between 8:30 and midday. Then yours truly from midday through to 4. Normal programming back tomorrow. Looking forward to your company. Let's keep the great music coming. Hot Chocolate, The Straits, Dire, and The Eagles on the way. 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

0: 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Back the other side, Lanis Morissette on the way to take you there. 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
1: Hi there, I'm Matt McDonald. Hopes of a peace deal in the Middle East have faded again after a series of fresh missile strikes. Iran launched strikes on Israel in response to its attacks on Lebanon. Israel has since launched retaliatory strikes on several targets inside Iran, despite Donald Trump urging them to hold fire. A state funeral will be held for former Australian of the Year Richard Scollier, who's passed away at the age of 59 following a battle with brain cancer. Prime Minister Anthony Albanese says his cancer research leaves a lasting legacy.
2: The world is a better place because of Richard Scollier's contribution. That's a contribution that will go on through the work done in his name, but also the work that he has done, which advanced the cause of finding a cure.
1: At least one person has reportedly been killed and several others injured after a large earthquake struck the southern Philippines. Several buildings have collapsed as a result of the 7.8 magnitude quake, which has also triggered tsunami warnings across the region. Officials have warned waves of up to 3 metres could hit some parts of the Philippine coast. Police investigating the alleged kidnapping and murder of elderly Sydney man Chris Bagsarian are now trying to identify a fifth person they believe may be able to help. The man was seen in a hardware

0: Square store 2 days before the 85-year-old was taken from his home in what's believed to be a case of mistaken identity. Four other men have already been charged and remain before the courts.
1: Sport for Anne Webster, your member for Mallee, authorised A. Webster Mildura.
0: The Pies welcome back Harry Perryman and Jack Buller for this afternoon's clash with Melbourne at the G. Steel Sidebottom's being rested while Ned Long has been dropped. Big Freeze 12 is getting underway ahead of the clash, the first since the death of Neil Danaher. Dolphins forward Cooley Kefu Finifuaki will make his Maroons debut in next week's showdown against the Blues in Melbourne. The 22-year-old, who was the 20th man for Game 1, will replace the injured Pat Carrigan. This afternoon, it's the Bulldogs and the Eels. That's the latest news and sport.
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3: Partly cloudy day for the Mallee, slight chance of a shower in the southeast, 18 for Mildura and Robmel 19. Mostly sunny day for Lower Western, slight chance of a shower in the far east. Also the chance of thunderstorm in the far east this afternoon and this evening. 19 for Wentworth, Pooncarie and Broken Hill. Mostly sunny day for the Riverland, 18 for Renmark. 3-day forecast for Sunraysia, tomorrow partly cloudy 21, Wednesday partly cloudy 22, and Thursday fog, then sunny 20.
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0: Feeling good, River 1467. You're in the mix. Who's that girl? You with Damo. Great to have your company. Public holiday Monday afternoon. Hope you've had a great weekend. Hope you're enjoying your day off. Let's keep Monday afternoon just rolling along. Michael Bolton, Aussie Crawl on the way with a couple of two ups. In fact, you got two ups from your favourite artist right through to the hour of 3 o'clock. Hope you've enjoyed the first one, Steelersville Eurythmics. The great music continues on your Leaders and Local.
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0: Feeling Good River 1467, the unique James Rain, One More River. You're with Damo. 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
1: McDonald. The MCG is a sea of blue beanies this afternoon for Big Freeze 12, the first since the death of Neil Danaher. Earlier, thousands donned their beanies for the walk to the G and were even joined by Melbourne coach Stephen King. Danaher's daughter Beck has told Seven it's a special moment.
2: Everyone's doing Dad proud. It's just so special to see the community rally. And I think, again, it's for those people that are fighting against the beast. When we see people come together to see the community that cares, it just lifts that spirits. And this is what Big Freeze is all about.
1: Israel says it has struck missile launch sites and other infrastructure in Iran after Iran filed ballistic missiles at Israel. It's the biggest escalation in the conflict since April. Israel says it has also intercepted a missile fired from Yemen. Tsunami waves in excess of a metre have hit parts of the Philippine coast following a massive earthquake. The 7.8 magnitude quake struck the south of the country earlier today, causing widespread damage. Officials are trying to verify reports of at least five deaths. The family of former Australian of the Year Richard Scollier has accepted the offer of a state funeral following his death at the age of 59. The renowned melanoma researcher died on Sunday after a three-year battle with brain cancer. And Aussie Rose Byrne has missed out on a prestigious Tony Award. Byrne was up for Best Performance by an Actress in a Play for her role in Fallen Angels, but she was pipped for the award by Leslie Manville.
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1: Action is about to get underway in this afternoon's King's Birthday AFL clash at the G between Collingwood and Melbourne. The D's welcome back experienced defenders Jake Lever and Tom McDonald. And Jacob Carraz and Stephen Crichton will take their place in the Bulldogs side for this afternoon's NRL clash with the Eels. Despite being under injury clouds, the Eels will be missing Mitch Moses, though, who's recovering from a hamstring strain that saw him ruled out of Origin 1. But he is still hoping to get picked for Origin 2 when the Blues side is announced tonight. That's the latest news and sport.
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4: Partly cloudy day for the Mallee. Slight chance for shower in the southeast. 18 for Mildura and Oyen, Robinvale 19. Mostly sunny for the lower western. Slight chance for shower in the far east. Also the chance of thunderstorm in the far east this afternoon and this evening. 19 for Wentworth, Pooncarry and Broken Hill. Sunny day for Riverland, top 18 for Renmark. 3-day forecast for Sunraysia tomorrow, partly cloudy, 21. Thursday, fog, then sunny, 20. And Friday, fog, then sunny, 23.
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0: Feeling Good, River 1467, Billy Joel. We didn't start the fire. You with Dave, mate. Great to have your company. Monday afternoon, King's birthday, public holiday, Monday afternoon. Hope you've had a great weekend. If you got the day off from work, hope you're having an absolute ripper. Let's keep it going. So I'll be with you through to 4 o'clock. Paul McCartney and Wings. Well, Martika's on the way, and Rod Stewart. Great music continues. River 1467.
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0: Dealing Good River 1467, Sir Rodney Stewart, US Demo. Great to have your company. Public holiday Monday, King's birthday, just about out of time, 19 away from 4. Your very latest national news, sport and weather's on the way at 4 o'clock. Then you can join Jones and Amanda. And don't forget, Dave Burrow is back in tomorrow morning from 5:30 a.m. with the breakfast show. Spend your morning with a local, and I'll be looking forward to your company from midday tomorrow. Hope you've had a great weekend. Hope you've had a great public holiday. Take care. Chat soon. I'm heading home to put the billy on.
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2: Here's a couple of stories that I discovered on my evening scroll the last couple of days. You know, we talk about our sports wags, our sports goss, our cheating husbands in the, you know, all the kinds of football codes, all of that juicy stuff. But what about this story in 1973 in the States? Yankee pitchers Fritz Peterson and Mike Kekich, great friends. Their families were great friends. They decided to swap families. They shocked the sports world by announcing they had swapped wives, children, even the family dogs. The arrangement began after the two couples realized they had fallen in love with each other's partners during the previous summer. So Fritz Peterson and his Yankee teammate Mike Kekich went on holidays with their families, and he said, hang on, I like your missus. I like your missus. And she said, I like your husband. I like your husband. But they swapped kids, dogs, houses, everything.
0: Wow, I guess they're batting for the same team.
2: Yes. And so anyway, they swapped, and the swap was intended to be a complete life change. That's what they did, a press conference saying this is what they said. This isn't some secret. It's so official. This is what we're doing. But Fritz Peterson and Susan Kekich married and remained together for decades until his death in 2024. But Mike Kekich and Marilyn Peterson, well, the relationship crumbled within months of the announcement.
0: Oh.
2: But the scandal was so extraordinary that people still talk about it, including me on this very day.
0: Yeah, that's amazing.
2: Isn't it amazing? What do the kids think? What do the dogs think? It's so weird.
0: Forget the kids. What does the dog think?
2: All right. Well, story number two. Would it freak you out if I told you? Well, let's start with the music. It's a world of laughter, a world of tears. I've got a story about It's a Small World.
0: The ride?
2: Yes, the ride. Have you been on the ride?
0: I have been on the ride.
2: It's quite mesmerizing.
0: Not really. It's very irritating.
2: The song is highly irritating because it goes on and on and on.
0: That song makes it more so.
2: Well, do you want to hear something weird?
0: It's not that deep either. The water's not that deep.
2: No. If you haven't, remember someone, was it Whoopi Goldberg?
0: It was Whoopi Goldberg.
2: Scattered her mother's ashes in there while everyone else is just standing around going, oh, yuck.
0: Well, no, I think she did it discreetly.
2: I think people saw.
0: But it's Whoopi Goldberg, the big bag of ash.
2: My shade's been called that. But what happened, if you haven't been on the ride, this is a Disney ride, Disney World, a Disneyland ride.
0: And you just go through all the world and it's all peaceful.
2: And it's all cute little dolls waving in different national costume. Is that fair enough to say?
0: Yeah, you go past little Japanese ones and little Chinese ones.
2: And isn't there an Aladdin one?
0: That's not Aladdin, that's Aladdin ride.
2: No, but isn't there ones dressed like they're from Arabia?
0: Oh, there's one dressed as pirates.
2: All that.
0: No, it's the Small World is about the world.
2: Oh, yeah, I understand.
0: I think racially, I don't know, it's sort of, you know, there's a little bit of.
2: Yeah, we're going through the jungles now. It's
0: Little bit of.
2: We're not seeing Africans do their high-tech work.
0: Bone through nose and stuff like that.
2: Well, this story might freak you out. Are you ready? Once a year, the dolls on It's a Small World After All have a haircut. They get a haircut once a year.
0: Wow.
2: Thank you for responding. Well, it may surprise you to hear this. The hair doesn't actually grow for you because that would be creepy. But the yarn in their hair stretches and droops because of the humidity. It's quite humid in there. And because of the humidity, the hair and the strands stretch. And so they can't just chop them because it would split the yarn.
0: Mm.
2: So they have to hire people to come in and actually cut their hair.
0: Really?
2: Yeah. And they'd have to wade through the ashes.
0: I've got any plans for the weekend?
2: Who cut your hair last time?
0: That's racially inappropriate, that bone through your nose.
2: A little bit of dandruff, my love. So that's what I do of an evening. I scroll through to bring you information.
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0: Coming up, TikTok Tucker. 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
2: Hi there, I'm Matt McDonald. World leaders are calling for calm after fresh strikes across the Middle East that threatens to break into all-out war yet again. Iran launched a second wave of attacks on Israel after Israel had earlier hit key sites in response to Iran's first wave of attacks. A missile was also reportedly launched from Yemen. The death toll from a massive earthquake in the southern Philippines has risen to 8. More than 200 have reportedly been injured after the 7.8 quake damaged dozens of buildings. It also triggered tsunami waves in excess of a metre along parts of the Philippines coast. The family of Professor Richard Scollier has paid tribute to the former Australian of the Year following his death at the age of 59. The renowned melanoma researcher passed away following a 3-year battle with brain cancer. His brother-in-law, Charlie Nichols, said he leaves behind a huge legacy.
3: He will live on through his published work in melanoma, his impact on brain cancer treatment, his honest and raw media interviews and social posts, which lifted the veil of secrecy around cancer.
2: And Melbourne has come out in force for the first big freeze at the G since the death of Neil Danaher. Governor-General Sam Mostyn and pop star Amy Shark among this year's sliders. Danaher's daughter Beck telling Channel 7 that the big freeze brought Neil a lot of joy every year.
4: Oh, he loved his day. He loved pushing those sliders down. He loved seeing their faces.
5: Sport for Anne Webster, your member for Mallee, authorised A. Webster Mildura.
2: Some harrowing scenes at the MCG with Melbourne forward Brody Majacek stretched off after awkwardly hitting his head on the turf during a tackle. Collingwood has its own problems with Braden Maynard out of the game with another dislocated shoulder. It's been a seesawing clash. At halftime, it was the Pies leading 39-37. At a tough clash to round out round 14 of the NRL between the Bulldogs and Eels, it was nil all at the break, the Eels scoring in the final minute before halftime, only for the bunker to overturn it. That's the latest news and sport.
1: River 1467 weather for Ontario General Store, 8th Street, Mildura.
6: For the Mallee, mostly sunny this afternoon, mostly clear tonight, partly cloudy tomorrow, Mildura, Robin Vale and Oyen all heading for 21. The Lower Western, mostly sunny this afternoon, mostly clear tonight, slight chance of a shower in the Far East, partly cloudy tomorrow, Wentworth, Perncarry and Broken Hill all 21, and the Riverland, mostly sunny this afternoon, mostly clear this evening, a mostly sunny day on the way tomorrow, Renmark 21. Looking ahead for Sunraysia, Wednesday, partly cloudy 22, Thursday, sunny 20, and Friday, clearing shower 19. Tonight, a low of 8 in Sunraysia.
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0: There's dancers.
1: Oh my god.
0: There's kids. They go in town.
1: Ah, that's amazing. I love it.
0: And then goes to the bridge and goes,
2: what can I get there, Jim?
1: I want to go shopping. I'm sold. That's okay. Enough.
3: Is there a Zara in Runnymede? And do they have a Dreiser bow? Because if they're in, I'm in.
0: It's near the balls. It's near the balls. So you've come in today. Can you perform a John Farnham song for us in the studio?
1: Love to. I mean, that's all I do now, it seems like. So let's roll it out. Do you have one in mind?
2: Rundle Mall.
1: Okay, I'll check that off the list. Yeah. My second choice. How about I surprise you? How about I start playing it and then hopefully in the first chord you'll know what it is.
2: All right, let's do it.
0: Guess the song. I like it. Stick around. Michael Painter is coming back with something from John Farnham's huge catalogue. That's coming up on Jam Nation.
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3: 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Yeah! Yeah!

I woke last night to the sound of thunder. 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Started humming a song from 1962. And it's funny how the night moves.

0: all love bananas and watermelon, two favourite fruits.
1: Really? I've never known a dog to eat banana.
2: I've never seen a dog eat fruit.
1: Oh, so I've seen dogs like watermelon, but
2: no,
1: I think...
2: really? Is that a thing?
1: Yeah, yeah. But I'm surprised at the banana. And that poor kid minding his own business in a bus shelter.
2: Because you think you'll be...
1: you think a piece of fruit, I'm
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1: safe.
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1: as
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1: As if a kid wants it either.
2: Yeah.
1: Probably sure. Said he'd take this. Thank you, Steve.
2: It's Jonesy and Amanda driving you home for Jam Nation.
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5: Hi there, I'm Matt McDonald. The tit-for-tat between Iran and Israel continues, with Iran launching a third wave of attacks on Israel. It's the biggest escalation in the conflict since April, with hopes of a peace deal fading fast. Israel earlier hit several targets inside Iran, despite Donald Trump urging them not to retaliate. Officials in the Philippines have confirmed at least 12 people have died following a massive earthquake that struck the country's south. More than 200 people have been injured after the 7.8 quake damaged dozens of buildings and sparked a 1-metre tsunami along the coast. The family of former Australian of the Year Richard Scollier has accepted an offer of a state funeral following his death at the age of 59. Professor Scollier passed away after a 3-year battle with brain cancer. Prime Minister Anthony Albanese says his cancer research leaves a lasting legacy.
6: The world is a better place because of Richard Scollier's contribution. That's a contribution that will go on through the work done in his name, but also the work that he has done, which advanced the cause of finding a cure.
5: And the MCG has turned a sea of blue beanies today for the first big freeze since the death of Neil Danaher. Governor-General Sam Mostyn among those hitting the slide, the highest-ranking Aussie to ever take the plunge.
7: He's left us a legacy of caring about tens of thousands of people who, but for Fight MND, would not have a hope.
5: That audio thanks to Seven.
8: Sport for Anne Webster, your member for Mallee, authorised A. Webster Mildura.
5: Gripping King's birthday clash at the MCG between Collingwood and Melbourne. It's been a seesawing game, with the lead changing several times in the final quarter. Approaching full-time, it was the D's back in front, leading by just two. The game soured by a sickening injury that's landed Brody Mychek in hospital after hitting his head on the turf in a tackle. At a tight battle in the NRL between the Bulldogs and Eels, it was a scoreless first half. Both sides crossed twice in the second half. A penalty goal the only difference. Approaching full-time, it was the Dogs leading 14-12. That's the latest news and sport.
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9: For the Mallee, mostly clear tonight, a partly cloudy day tomorrow. Mildura, Robinvale and Oyenall heading for 21. Mostly clear tonight for the lower western. Slight chance of a shower or thunderstorm in the far east. Partly cloudy tomorrow. Wentworth, Pooncarie and Broken Hill all expecting 21. And for the Riverland, mostly clear tonight. Mostly sunny tomorrow, Renmark 21. Looking ahead for sunrise, your Wednesday, partly cloudy 22, Thursday sunny 20, and Friday a clearing shower on top of 19. Tonight a low of 8 in Sunraysia.
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2: Showtime! Hello there, it's Jonesy and Amanda. It is a public holiday for some and not for others, so we're sitting on the fence. That's why we're here today.
1: That's a little uncomfortable, but we're going to do it anyway.
2: The whip poll is coming up. The whip poll is a barometer of what people think about a certain issue. Not to be confused with the pub test, because the pub test is what people think about a certain issue in the Jonesy Demander Arms.
1: Coming up, we're asking you a very basic question about how you get

0: Hello there, it's Jonesy and Amanda's Jam Nation driving you home this Monday afternoon. Something else that's been popping up in my algorithm is this, and this debate has been around for a long, long time.
1: Polarising question, are you a sock-shoe person or a sock-sock-shoe-shoe person? I'm sock-sock-shoe-shoe. Shauna is sock-shoe, and it does my head in every time.
2: Don't judge me!
0: So, are you...
3: Is that for real? So some people are sock-shoe, sock-shoe?
0: Yeah, I'm a sock-sock-shoe-shoe.
3: Is that rage bait, the sock-shoe?
0: It could be, but I'm in.
3: You know, do you clean your teeth before you eat your dinner kind of stories?
0: Yeah. Clean their teeth before
3: But, you know, those, it's just rage bait. Do you wipe yourself before you go to the toilet? It's just rage bait where you go, let's discuss. This is a fodder of radio. That's what we're doing right now.
0: Who wipes themselves
3: before
0: they do a
3: poo? That's what I mean. But does anyone do sock-shoe?
0: So he's saying... Yeah, if she does sock shoe.
3: Let me imitate what I do. I think I do sock.
0: Okay, here we go.
3: Sock. Scroll on my phone for a while.
0: Mm-hmm.
3: Shoe.
0: Yep.
3: Scroll on my phone for a while.
0: Okay. No wonder it takes you ages to get to work.
3: Yeah, I think I do sock, shoe. Yes, I do. I sock, shock, shoe.
0: Jem, my rye?
4: Yeah, I go sock, shoe.
0: Sock, shoe.
4: Yeah.
3: All of us in this room are sock, shoe.
0: What about with cereal? Are you one of those weirdos who puts milk in before the cereal?
3: Put a sock in your cereal.
4: I don't have cereal, so no.
0: What's the matter?
3: So what are you saying? People who put the milk in first?
0: There's some people that put milk in before the cereal.
3: No, that's rage bait too, surely.
0: Well, I will say this. There is some merit to that because then you get the right proportion of cereal to milk.
3: No, you don't. If you put the milk in first, you don't because you don't know how much milk you need. You're completely wrong.
0: Okay, let's put that on a back.
3: What question are we asking today?
0: I propose this. We take it to the whip poll. The whip poll is a barometer.
3: The milk or about the shoes?
0: No, forget the milk thing. The whip poll is a barometer of what the community thinks
3: about
0: any...
3: the wiping?
0: Sock, shoe. Or sock, shoe. Which one are you? It's Jonesy and Amanda driving you home for Jam Nation.
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3: There's a star politician in Nigeria, 30 years old. I've seen a photo of him standing with the other officials and he's not much bigger than their waist. Mm. He said he has been born with hereditary dwarfism. Two women have even publicly proposed marriage to him.
0: Oh, really?
3: He's
0: good
3: the hottest thing going. Until it's been revealed, he's in fact just a little short kid.
0: He's a kid.
3: He's not much over the age of 10. At his inauguration, yeah. This is who he requested to be the entertainment.
0: Right.
3: His first orders, McDonald's for everyone.
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10: 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And Hog's Breath Cafe were born. 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
2: For the Mallee, mostly clear tonight, a partly cloudy day tomorrow. Mildura, Robinvale and Oyenall heading for 21. Mostly clear tonight for the Lower Western. Slight chance of a shower or thunderstorm in the Far East. Partly cloudy tomorrow. Wentworth, Pooncarry and Broken Hill all expecting 21. And for the Riverland, mostly clear tonight. Mostly sunny tomorrow, Renmark 21. Looking ahead for Sunrays, your Wednesday, partly cloudy 22. Thursday, sunny 20. And Friday, a clearing shower on top of 19. Tonight, a low of 8 in Sunraysia.
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5: Welcome to the Christian O'Connell Show. It's Monday. On today's show for you, we have some brilliant, brand new Miss Her lyrics coming up next. Also, what do you still have on VHS cassette? And what are the big things, the very big things of Australia? Coming up next, Miss Her lyrics.
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0: Christian O'Connell Show. What have you still got on video cassette? This really is going down memory lane. Christian, 30 years ago, my nan and pop took me to as a baby to Movie World on the Gold Coast, where my pop recorded a green screen video of himself flying through the sky dressed as Superman. What a legend. It was set to the main Superman theme, and there's a moment where he looks and waves directly to me off camera. The theme song just now brings a wave of emotional nostalgia. Makes me call pop every single time. What a great memory and story. I love that. Christian, it's Carmen here. I have on video a tape of me and a friend on Hey Hey It's Saturday.
1: Ooh.
0: It's hidden away because it's so embarrassing. My kids have never even seen it. I'm leaving it in my will. They can play it at the funeral wake. Until then, you're not seeing that. What happened on that, Carmen?
2: Well, we know what happened on some of the Hey Hey It's Saturday.
3: And Red's faces.
2: I wonder if it's
0: very
2: that one.
0: Different time.
1: You know?
0: Yeah. Anywho, Christian, the police actually want that video. Christian, we still have when my husband appeared on the Early Bird Show in the mid-80s on VHS. He was competing in the remote control car competition.
2: Incredible.
0: And came second. He cracked it on national TV. On our second date, he sat me down and made me watch the footage, counting the laps he made with his remote control car, trying to prove to me he was the rightful winner.
2: Amazing.
0: We still have to watch the footage every now and then. He's just there shaking his head, still very upset at the injustice.
2: I can't believe there was a third date after that.
0: Oh my God, that's great. We must talk about strange dates this week on the show, because that's an incredible second date. And what can you not move on from?
1: 83,
0: 84. Early Bird Show. Imagine that. Seeing yourself, just young you, cracking it on TV, on a kids' TV show. And also, just that, the remote control car competition. Christian, I've got the final race of the amazing 1983 America's Cup race on VHS. Classic core memory of being woken up in the middle of the night by my dad cheering as we got ahead on the final turn and started that final tacking race. That comes from Tanya. Christian, it's Brad. Hello, Brad.
4: Hey.
0: It's BB, guys. It's Brad Bishop.
1: Oh,
0: Bishop's logged on. Christian, I have grainy footage of Sarah Ferguson, easy. And Prince, the musician, not the former royal, in the bowels of Sydney Airport, trying to evade paparazzi. Wait, were they together?
3: No.
0: Or just arrived at the same time? Christian, I still have Charlie and Scott wedding from Neighbours on VHS. I reckon there's a few of those around the country, actually, around the world. That comes from Ozark.
2: Oh, cool name.
0: Christian, I have the Sydney Olympics opening and closing ceremonies, Queen Mary of Denmark's wedding, and the last two times Essendon won a grand final. Brackets, depressing.
2: Aww. Some iconic Australian moments.
3: It's a relic.
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8: 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In excess were everywhere. 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

0: And for the Riverland, mostly clear tonight, mostly sunny tomorrow, Renmark 21. Looking ahead for sunrise, your Wednesday, partly cloudy 22, Thursday sunny 20, and Friday a clearing shower a top of 19. Tonight, a low of 8 in Sunraysia.
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2: Good evening. Welcome to the 80s at 8. Shane Bryan with you tonight on the show. We are taking a look at fake bands, and we're going to be kicking it off with Where Are They Now and Milli Vanilli. We're going to take a look at another fake band created by Rupert Hine. Let's kick it off with Irene Cara. She's not a fake band, although she did write a song about a fake group of actors. This is Flashdance, What a Feeling, Irene Cara on the 80s at 8.

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0: You're on the 80s at 8, Shane Bryan with you, and that was Stevie Nicks, Rooms on Fire. Celebrating a birthday today would have been Rob Pilatus, and he is the feature of Where Are They Now?
1: Where Are They Now? The 80s stars you couldn't escape. But what happened next? From chart toppers to cult legends, let's find out where they are now.
0: Well, back on this day, Rob Pilatus, one half of Milli Vanilli, would have celebrated his birthday. And it's one of the most unbelievable, tragic stories in pop history. Now, Milli Vanilli, of course, exploded on the scene in the late 80s. Fab Morvan and Rob Pilatus, the look, the hair, the dancing, and the songs. Oh, it was a tragedy. They sold millions, and of course, it turned them into global superstars almost overnight. By 1990, they actually won a Grammy Award for Best New Artist. But behind the scenes, there was a massive secret. They weren't singing on their own records. Producer Frank Farian had hired session singers, and Rob and Fab were essentially the faces of the act. Kind of very similar to Boney M all those years ago. The first crack came during a live MTV performance when the backing track skipped and looped on stage, exposing the act. I think we all remember that. Then in late 1990, the truth came out publicly. The Grammy was revoked. The first time ever, the music was pulled from the shelves. Lawsuits followed. They went from global icons to a punchline almost overnight.
2: Phone calls, enormous rumors that you don't sing on the record. You have to lip sync in front of a 500 million people, right? If you don't lip sync right, it's like oil on a fire. So we freaked out.
3: Who told you this?
4: The record company and the producer.
0: Well, the backlash was brutal. Both men blamed the system, but they carried the weight of it publicly. Rob Pilatus, in particular, struggled badly. Legal trouble, substance abuse, attempts to rebuild a career that never actually ended up working for him. In April 1998, Rob Pilatus died in a German hotel room, aged just 32, after a combination of alcohol and prescription drugs. It was one of the darker endings to an 80s pop story. So where are they now? Well, Fab Morvan is still very much alive and has spent decades trying to reclaim the story. In fact, he just hit the news with the Freedom concert in America. He performs live still, actually singing this time. He's released music, works as a DJ, put out a memoir, and even scored a Grammy nomination again in 2025 for the audiobook version. And more importantly, he owns the rights to perform as Milli Vanilli. So if you see Milli Vanilli touring today, well, it's just either Milli or Vanilli as Fab. And of course, when the scandal broke, the actual singers, John Davis, Brad Howe, Charles Shaw, and others were revealed as the real voices behind the hits. They even released music under the name The Real Milli Vanilli. Coming up very shortly, a real singer, Billy Squire and The Stroke. That's up next on the 80s at 8.
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0: Now, on stage in that band on that song was British comedian Julian Clary, who appeared as part of the lineup. He was actually the fake keyboard player that he called Leo Hurl in a bit of a fun, cheeky kind of way. So you've got actors playing roles, characters instead of musicians, and a band built more around concept than reality. And that idea, when the image doesn't really quite match the reality, it actually puts Think Man into a very interesting group. We heard before about Milli Vanilli, the ultimate example, faces on stage, different voices on record. Boney M, also created by the same producer setup, studio voices, a separate performance image. And then you've got the cartoon versions. Gorillaz, a fully animated band where the members don't even exist in real life. And we can even go right back to the 60s with the Archies, a cartoon band topping the charts. So Think Man kind of sits right in that space where music becomes a bit of a construction. The band becomes an idea, and what you see isn't really the full story behind what you're hearing. Did I hear someone say AI? We're going to continue the 80s at 8 very shortly with some Higher Love. Steve Winwood up next on the 80s at 8.
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0: And that is it for the 80s at 8 tonight. Tomorrow night on the show, it is Chart Tuesday. We're going back to June 1987 to have a look at what was topping the charts. Could it be Noiseworks? Or how about World Party? That's tomorrow night on the 80s at 8. It is Chart Tuesday. We go back to June 1987. I'll catch you then. Thanks for keeping me company.
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4: For the Mallee, mostly clear tonight, a partly cloudy day tomorrow. Mildura, Robinvale and Oyenall heading for 21. Mostly clear tonight for the lower western. Slight chance of a shower or thunderstorm in the far east. Partly cloudy tomorrow. Wentworth, Pooncarry and Broken Hill all expecting 21. And for the Riverland, mostly clear tonight. Mostly sunny tomorrow. Renmark, 21. Looking ahead for sunrise, your Wednesday, partly cloudy, 22. Thursday, sunny, 20. And Friday, a clearing shower on top of 19. Tonight, a low of 8 in Sunraysia.
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9: For the Mallee, mostly clear tonight, a partly cloudy day tomorrow. Mildura, Robinvale and Oyenall heading for 21. Mostly clear tonight for the Lower Western. Slight chance of a shower or thunderstorm in the Far East. Partly cloudy tomorrow. Wentworth, Pooncarry and Broken Hill all expecting 21. And for the Riverland, mostly clear tonight. Mostly sunny tomorrow, Renmark 21. Looking ahead for Sunrise, your Wednesday, partly cloudy 22, Thursday sunny 20, and Friday a clearing shower on top of 19. Tonight, a low of 8 in Sunraysia.
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4: 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I had my HQ. In Excess were everywhere. The Hawks won the grand final by one goal, and Hog's Breath Cafe were born. 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
1: For the Mallee, mostly clear tonight, a partly cloudy day tomorrow, Mildura, Robinvale and Oyenall, heading for 21. Mostly clear tonight for the Lower Western, slight chance of a shower or thunderstorm in the Far East, partly cloudy tomorrow, Wentworth, Pooncarie and Broken Hill, all expecting 21. And for the Riverland, mostly clear tonight, mostly sunny tomorrow, Renmark, 21. Looking ahead for Sunrays, your Wednesday, partly cloudy, 22. Thursday, sunny, 20. And Friday, a clearing shower, a top of 19. Tonight, a low of 8 in Sunraysia.
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3: For the Mallee and Lower Western District, a mostly sunny day today, heading for a top of 21. On Wednesday, mostly cloudy, 22. For Thursday, fog, then sunny, 20. And Friday, a clearing shower, 19. This morning in Sunraysia, a low of 8.
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6: For the Mallee Lower Western District, a mostly sunny day today, heading for a top of 21. On Wednesday, mostly cloudy, 22. For Thursday, fog, then sunny, 20. And Friday, a clearing shower, 19. This morning in Sunraysia, a low of 8.
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2: For the Manly Lower Western District, a mostly sunny day today, heading for a top of 21. On Wednesday, mostly cloudy, 22. For Thursday, fog, then sunny, 20. And Friday, a clearing shower, 19. This morning in Sunraysia, a low of 8.
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13: Happy Monday, the 8th of June to you. It's a public holiday for some, but not for everyone. That's why we're here.
14: Sort of.
13: With the best of show.
14: Yeah.
13: Michael Painter. What can you say about Michael Painter that hasn't already been said?
14: Well, I don't know if this has been said, but I saw him.

0: dances.
1: Oh my god.
0: As kids. They go in town.
1: Ah, that's amazing. I love it.
2: And then goes to the bridge and goes.
1: What can I get there, Jim?
2: I want to go shopping.
1: I'm sold. That's okay. Enough.
3: Is there a Zara in Runnymore and do they have a Dreiser boat? Because if they're in, I'm in.
2: It's near the balls. It's near the balls. So you've come in today. Can you perform a John Farnham song for us in the studio?
1: Love to. I mean, that's all I do now, it seems like. So let's roll it out. Do you have one in mind?
0: Rundle Mall.
1: Okay, I'll check that off the list. Yeah. My second choice. How about I surprise you? How about I start playing it and then hopefully in the first chord you'll know what it is.
0: All right, let's do it.
2: Guess the song. I like it. Stick around. Michael Painter is coming back with something from John Farnham's huge catalogue. That's coming up on Jam Nation.
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1: across
0: window,
1: Australia.
0: Michael. Everyone's going crazy.
1: That is, honestly.
2: That's what we do. We sing other people's songs and we take the credit.
0: But what a gift it is to hear you close up. That is extraordinary.
1: That was a treat. I know it's no Rundle Mall. I know that.
0: Don't play Rundle Mall.
1: You would make a young fella very happy if you weave that into the show.
2: Well, this tour I'm on, I'm changing the set list every night.
1: Right,
2: and I've got to put myself on Farnham rations. Otherwise, if it goes from the Great Australian Songbook, it becomes the Great Farnham Songbook.
1: Okay.
0: So you have to eke them out.
2: I might have to kick burn for you one night and put Rundle Mall in instead. See what the crowd thinks.
0: We will put all the details about all your concert information in our socials.
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1: 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Thank you. 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
5: For the Manly Lower Western District, a mostly sunny day today, heading for a top of 21. On Wednesday, mostly cloudy, 22. For Thursday, fog, then sunny, 20. And Friday, a clearing shower, 19. This morning in Sunraysia, a low of 8.
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8: For the Mallee Lower Western District, a mostly sunny day today, heading for a top of 21. On Wednesday, mostly cloudy, 22. For Thursday, fog, then sunny, 20. And Friday, a clearing shower, 19. This morning in Sunraysia, a low of 8.
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2: Good morning, the Mallee today. Mostly sunny day. Slight chance of a shower in the southeast, most likely this evening. Chance of a thunderstorm late this afternoon and this evening. Mildura and Robinvale both heading for 21. Only in 20, the lower western, partly cloudy, high chance of showers. Mainly in the east, chance of a thunderstorm afternoon and evening. Wentworth and Pooncarie 21, Broken Hill 22, and the Riverland a mostly sunny day. Renmark 20. The 3-day forecast for Sunraysia tomorrow, partly cloudy 21. Thursday, partly cloudy 21. And Friday, a sunny day, a top of 23. Currently in Mildura 8.
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0: Sunrise, your zone. River 1467 Breakfast with Dave Burrows and Eric Carman. Those hungry eyes. Great to have your company. Yes, it is Tuesday morning. It's the start of the working week, being a long weekend. Hope you are going along well, or it was a long weekend. At least as you get a chance to get along to the Wentworth Flood Rally 1956 to 2026. Yeah, 70 years on. What an amazing weekend. Absolutely amazing weekend. Some great stories coming out of Wentworth over the weekend as well. Now, speaking of all things river, Lock 11 now closed to river traffic. And from today, the Murray through Mildura are going to be looking a little bit different. Essential works in the Mildura Weir getting underway. River levels expected to drop. Some riverbank likely to be exposed around Mildura, Golgol, Baronga. And if you're boating, fishing, pumping from the river or just heading down for a look, worth knowing what's happening before you go, of course. Yes, Lock 11 doing some work there at the Lock and Weir. Well, the Mildura Weir to be exact. And that is the reason the Rothbury is down at Wentworth for a month, because they were there with the flood rally. And they're sticking around down there a month. Look, we're going to get into it this hour. I think we'll open up the community file for choices flooring in this half hour at least. BDO, you ain't seen nothing next. Or you ain't seen nothing yet next. That sounds better. It's Tuesday. It's like it's the start of my working week too, except I work right through the weekend.
1: These are certified one.

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0: 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The Sunny TAFE Ag Venture Expo is on this Thursday. It's a new event highlighting innovation, technology, education and careers in horticulture and agriculture. They're going to bring together industry, schools and the community at the Sunny TAFE Smart Farm Campus, 121 Dartnock Avenue at Orimple, designed to promote opportunities for the next generation in agriculture, pretty much agriculture, horticulture and food production. 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
5: 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I had my HQ. 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

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The latest in new sport and weather is coming up. Elton John, Saturday nights are right for fighting, but Saturday night's been and gone, so behave.

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1: Morning with your local news. I'm Andrew Johnston. A man's due to face a Broken Hill court next week, charged with various offences, including assaulting police. A 45-year-old's accused of displaying an obscene hand gesture on the Silver City Highway last Tuesday afternoon. He then allegedly tried to run off before pushing an officer into the chest before he was taken into custody. Police say the man was taken to hospital and blew 0.087, as well as testing positive for methamphetamine. Mildura MP Jay Benham has called for politicians to be able to read a bill before it's pushed through Victoria's Parliament. It comes after last week's marathon sitting to push through donation laws. The Coalition fought hard to block the legislation, with donations now capped at $7,500 per donor for each electoral cycle.
2: Why we need bill briefings, and to do this today doesn't allow for proper process, and we absolutely oppose it.
1: Mildura and Swan Hill Police are urging locals to have their say on Victoria Police's community sentiment survey. They want to hear about issues in the northwest, including safety, and any ideas residents believe can help improve the work that officers do. Victoria Police say it's for all people from all backgrounds across the state. More information can be found on the iWatch Mildura Facebook page. Safety works are being carried out on a stretch of Hatta-Robinvale Road. The Department of Transport is holding the upgrades on a 12.6-kilometre stretch of the road near Wemen. It's expected to take around 12 months to complete, with drivers warned of some delays and to plan their journey accordingly. The works including surface upgrades, improved road alignment and new signage and line marking. And while South Australia's budget acknowledges local wine industry challenges, budgeted support mechanisms have been put under scrutiny. An $800,000 investment over 4 years will allow $450,000 per year to extend the project for 250 wine programs to support wine regions. Chafee MP Tim Whetston is in Parliament last week, saying the numbers did not stack up when compared to support for other regional industries.
3: They are billion-dollar industries that the government just fluff around the edges. They're not looking at any longer-term support measures. They are just looking on a life support assistance scheme. And I'm really, really disappointed that the government just can't see the woods for the forest.
1: And that's the latest in local news.
0: 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River 1467. National news now.
4: Hi there, I'm Matt McDonald. Israel is pointing the finger at Iran for the escalation in the Middle East. Both countries have announced they've halted attacks on each other for now after 24 hours of tit-for-tat missile strikes. Israel's Deputy Foreign Minister Sharon Haskell has told the ABC they had to act.
5: A ceasefire is not just a one-sided ceasefire when one party can continue to attack. So when Iran broke again the ceasefire and attacked Israel with ballistic missiles, we have the right, like any other country, to defend our people.
4: The death toll from a massive earthquake in the Philippines has risen to 35. The 7.8 magnitude quake struck the country's south yesterday, collapsing buildings and causing a metre-high tsunami wave. More than 200 people have also been injured. The federal government's bracing for a fight with unions over changes to the NDIS. The ACTU is demanding Labor ditch plans to restrict NDIS access to those who are also receiving workers' comp.
6: Sport for Anne Webster, your member for Mallee, authorised A. Webster Mildura.
4: Melbourne is awaiting news on the extent of Brody Mychek's injury that left him in hospital. Mychek was stretchered off after hitting his head and neck into the turf during yesterday's thrilling 8-point win over the Pies. Meantime, Taylor Walker's had his one-match ban for rough conduct upheld. And the Blues will be forced to make an early change to their squad for Origin 2. Stephen Crichton was named last night but is set to be ruled out today. Coach Laurie Daly is considering bringing in Roosters winger Mark Nwanganidawase. That's the latest news and sport.
7: River 1467 weather. For Good Deal Tyres, keeping the wheels of Sunraysia rotating for over 35 years.
8: The Mallee today, mostly sunny day, slight chance of a shower in the southeast. Most likely this evening, chance of a thunderstorm late this afternoon and this evening. Mildura and Robinvale heading for 21, only in 20, the lower west and a partly cloudy day. High chance of showers, mainly in the east, chance of a thunderstorm afternoon and evening. Wentworth and Tweankerry 21, Broken Hill 22. And for the Riverland, a mostly sunny day, Renmark 20. The three-day forecast for Sunraysia tomorrow, partly cloudy, 21. Thursday, partly cloudy, 21. And Friday, a sunny day, a top of 23. Currently at 5 past 6 in Mildura, sitting on 8.
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and obviously not affiliated with the company, but they're going to launch a special new model just for Australia, apparently. Well, that makes us feel a little bit special, doesn't it? We'll talk about that at 20 past six. That just piqued my interest because that's something actually targeted at us, and it's been a while, hasn't it? Or maybe not. Hey, we'll check weather around the country this half hour. And next, have you seen, well, a couple of people police are looking for on the New South Wales side of the river? We'll talk about that very, very soon. We'll do that next here on River 1467. Yes, a Tuesday morning. How was your long weekend? Obviously got through it all right. Whew, big long weekend. Fun long weekend. That's what they're supposed to be like, isn't it? Let's go. The idea. Blondie, one way or another. Good morning.

River, 1467, feeling good on a Tuesday morning. I was going to say Monday morning there. Monday was yesterday. It just feels like a long weekend too, doesn't it? Doing things a little bit different with a long weekend, obviously. It is back to the normal competitions today, including this afternoon. Damo's back and the Feel Good Workdays continue from midday, the 80s lunch for SMGT. That includes the rural news, of course. The two ups are two from two. He'll have the lucky $5 note, the key at three, secret sound, all sorts of things happening with your Feel Good Workdays. Midday through until 4 here on River 1467. Now, I did just mention that New South Wales Police are looking for a couple of people they are assuming that are in the area. Well, they're guessing that are in the area. First of all, Keegan McCarron. We've talked about Keegan McCarron before, age 24. He's wanted by virtue of an outstanding warrant for a break in interrelated matters. He's known to frequent the Broken Hill and Menindee areas. But a little closer to home, Sheila Jackson. Or Sheila Payne, maybe, age 33, wanted by virtue of an outstanding warrant for domestic violence-related matters. She's known to frequent the Mildura, Dareton and Broken Hill areas. Look, anyone with information into either the whereabouts of

0: the people, urged not to approach them. Call 000 immediately. Keegan McCarron or Sheila and Sheila Jackson, or Sheila Payne, if you like. It says Payne in brackets, so I'm assuming that that is two different names that she goes under. Look, all the details will be up on our website very, very soon, river1467.com.au. We're going to check the weather around the country next. That means first caller through right now, 5023-1467, 5023-1467. We'll head you along, send you along to Royal Copenhagen. We'll drill with a free large ice cream voucher.
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0: Let's have a look right around the country. Sydney, cloud clearing, heading for top of 21 today. For Brisbane, a shower or two and 22. Heading up north, Darwin, partly cloudy and 31 for Tuesday. Up in Darwin, crossing the west, Perth, showers and 17. Down in Hobart, a sunny day and 17. Across in Canberra, and a shower or two, heading for top of 15 down in Melbourne, looking for a bit of a windy day, becoming windy at least, mostly sunny day though, a top of 19, and for Adelaide, closest capital to us, late shower or two, and heading for 20. Here locally, mostly sunny, there is a slight chance of a shower in the southeast of the Mallee, and also the possibility in the lower west and in the east. Most likely this evening is what we're looking for, but the chance of thunderstorms this afternoon and this evening. And the top's 20, 21, 22 for Broken Hill, as a matter of fact. So a warm day for Broken Hill. Currently at 6:15 in Caligden. It's sitting on 8 still. And congratulations to Sally jumping on the phone there. Heading along to Royal Copenhagen, Mildura in 8th Street. The Royal Copenhagen team, ice cream and desserts. That's what they do in 8th Street, right next to the laneway between Deakin and Langtree. And we'll give you a chance to pick up a free large ice cream voucher again tomorrow morning here on River 1467.

0: River, 1467, your feel-good station. Great to have your company on this Tuesday morning. And the flame, that is Cheap Trick. It is 20 past six. I was intrigued when I read this. BYD set to launch a new model designed for the Australian market, due to be announced later this year. Now, company executives actually released that at a media conference attended by Drive. So I got the information from Drive magazine. The Chinese car giant's Asia Pacific general manager has spilled this news. He was asked if the Dolphin G, a plug-in hybrid hatch developed for Europe, would make it to Australia, and in fact said we've got another special model for Australian customers. Very tight-lipped on any further information about the model, including the timing of its release and whether it will be similar to the Dolphin G or something different entirely. And he did actually say we'll have more to say about that later in the year. It has confirmed that Australia's not going to receive the Dolphin G, BYD's smallest plug-in hybrid yet, with a shorter body than the regular electric Dolphin, developed for the European market, expected to produce in right-hand drive, hence the speculation it may eventually be available locally here in Australia. But look, interesting things. They're actually going to produce something for Australia. Yeah, another special model for Australian customers, but not the Dolphin G. Again, the Dolphin G is a plug-in hybrid hatch developed for Europe. And, well, watch this space, I guess, really tight-lipped about it. Now, we're going to catch up with Aaron Stevens in just minutes. He's not tight-lipped. It is June 9, and on this day, of course, Bruce Springsteen signed his first record deal on this day, and it was earlier years than I thought it would be. Anyway, Aaron's talking about that next.
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8: Looking back on June 9, the day when one of the most popular cartoon characters of all time made his debut. Yes, Donald Duck appeared for the first time in The Wise Little Hen in 1934. Bruce Springsteen signed his first record deal on this day in 1972.
9: From 1965 to 68, from when I was 15 to when I was 18, every basic lesson that I learned in that band.
8: A low point for Australian cricket in 1983 when Zimbabwe secured their first ever ODI win, beating the Aussies at the World Cup.
10: There are two damning statistics there for the Australians as they sit back and ponder what happened to them.
8: The Brady Bunch returned in 1995. Remember the Brady Bunch movie? Premiered on this day. It parodied the original 70s TV series.
11: Even if we lose our house, we're still Brady's.
12: Oh, yeah.
8: And in 2019, Ash Barty won the French Open, becoming the first Australian to win the title since 1973.
13: Just set him up.
8: June 9 birthdays, Australian golf legend Peter Fowler tops today's list. He's 67.
12: Peter Fowler is the Australian Open champion.
8: Michael J. Fox is 65 today. Went from playing Alex P. Keating in the sitcom Family Ties to hit movies like Teen Wolf and, of course, Back to the Future.
13: You're telling me you built a time machine out of a DeLorean?
8: Johnny Depp celebrates his 63rd. Also went from a hit TV show, 21 Jump Street, to a long list of movies, including the Pirates of the Caribbean franchise.
14: You forgot one very important thing, mate. I'm Captain Jack Sparrow.
8: Australian comedian Jane Kennedy is 62.
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8: Former Socceroo and Adelaide United star Paul Agostino is 51. Natalie Portman turns 45.
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8: And league great Boyd Cordner is 34. Captain the Roosters, New South Wales and Australia before being forced to retire. Finally, it's the anniversary of the death of acting legend Adam West, the star of the iconic 60s series Batman. He was 88 when he died on this day in 2017.
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0: It's 26 past 6. We've got 10,000 reasons for you to crank us up today, starting with $10,000 cash. It's our 10K cash tracks. All you need to do is listen out for this song. Have a bit of a listen to this. It's pretty iconic. When we're running up that hill with Kate Bush, be the first caller through on 5023 1467. When you hear it, not now, when you hear it, you'll be in the draw to win $10,000. Now, on the way, we've got the Early Bird Challenge. Going to be a true or false question this morning. Chris McCarthy's in the Victorian Rural Newsroom. He's saying the Australian Grains Industry Research Arm has launched a mission to slash fertiliser costs to farmers. Good thing. Great thing, actually. Local news next. This is the Rolling Stones.

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1: Good morning with your local news. I'm Andrew Johnston. A man accused of pushing a police officer in the chest has faced court. Officers noticed a 45-year-old when he allegedly made an obscene hand gesture on the Silver City Highway in Broken Hill last week and then tried to run off. He then allegedly assaulted the officer with an OC spray used in the arrest. Police say the man was taken to hospital and it tested positive to alcohol and methamphetamines. He is due back in court next week on various charges. Local students are being encouraged to share their views on issues impacting their communities. Mildura MP Jay Benham says the Parliament of Victoria competition encourages students in Year 5 to 12 to submit a video delivering a statement on local issues. She says it's a chance for the Parliament to engage with students, but also for young people to have their voices heard. Locals are being encouraged to have their say on ideas and issues impacting their neighbourhood. Mildura Police are taking part in a community sentiment survey, encouraging residents to share any safety concerns and where police can focus their efforts to keep communities safer. Officers say it supports the neighbourhood police framework and they want to hear from everyone from all backgrounds. Those wanting to have their say can head to the iWatch Mildura Facebook page. South Australia Health is promising to overhaul the health system after ramping deaths. They'll implement recommendations made by the coroner after an investigation into the deaths of three patients who were ramped at South Australian hospitals between 2019 and 2022. 18 recommendations have been made to improve patient safety and system flow. Chafee MP Tim Whetstone has called out the state budget as missing the mark for key local industries. While the budget announced a $200 million drought loan scheme and funding to extend a wine support program to $450,000 per annum, Whetstone says he's still left disappointed.
2: They are billion-dollar industries that the government just fluff around the edges. They're not looking at any longer-term support measures. They are just looking on a life support assistance scheme. And I'm really, really disappointed that the government just can't see the woods for the forest.
1: And that's the latest in local news.
0: Swine and dine at Hog's Breath Cafe. Much more than a family steakhouse. River 1467. National news now.
3: Hi there, I'm Matt McDonald. Israel and Iran say they've halted attacks on each other for now following a day of tit-for-tat missile strikes. Israeli PM Benjamin Netanyahu says they were preparing for a significant attack on Iran yesterday before Donald Trump urged him to hold off on further strikes. Meantime, economists warn the latest flare-up in the Middle East is set to see a spike in fuel prices here. Oil prices surged 3% off the back of the latest missile strikes. Officials in the Philippines continue to assess the damage after a huge earthquake struck the country's south. The 7.8 magnitude quake damaged dozens of buildings and triggered a tsunami wave over a metre high. At least 35 people have been killed and more than 200 others injured. Former NRL player Kane Evans admits he feels free after revealing he's gay. And Australia's push to eliminate cervical cancer by 2035 is under threat, with new figures showing there's been a sharp drop in teenage HPV vaccination rates.
4: Sport for Anne Webster. Your member for Mallee, authorise A. Webster Mildura.
3: The Bees are confident Brody Majacek has avoided the worst-case scenario after a sickening head and neck injury in yesterday's 8-point win over the Pies. Majacek spent the night in hospital after awkwardly hitting the turf, but was able to move his arms and legs shortly after. And Stephen Crichton set to be ruled out of the Blues squad for Origin 2 just hours after being named, with Mark Nwongenita Wase to be called in. Payne Haas returns to the squad after missing Game 1, while Api Korosau replaces Blake Brayley. That's the latest in news and sport.
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5: Good morning, I'm Chris McCarthy. The Australian and New Zealand Prime Ministers have met with farmers to strengthen agricultural ties between our countries. The two leaders hosted a roundtable on the weekend with representatives from a number of industries. The National's Farmers Federation took part in the talks and says there's an opportunity for the two nations to collaborate further on fuel supply, energy reliability, and shipping disruptions over the coming years. Dry weather is forcing a massive surge of feral pigs onto farmlands, leaving local paddocks devastated. Rural reporter Toby Goff explains.
6: An extended winter dry spell has triggered a biosecurity nightmare for farmers in the central west of New South Wales, with surging numbers of feral pigs tearing up hectares of agricultural land in search of food. Local cattle farmers say the damage is the worst they've ever seen, with groups of the highly intelligent pests turning hay paddocks into deep, uneven craters overnight. While local land services recently culled more than 1,400 pigs in nearby national parks, landholders warn the pests are breeding too quickly for short-term control measures to keep up. Feral pigs are estimated to cost farmers across the country more than $100 million a year. Toby Goff, National Rural News.
5: Australia's grains industry research arm has launched a $115 million mission to slash fertiliser costs for farmers. The Grains Research and Development Corporation wants to halve long-term nitrogen costs over the next decade to protect growers from volatile global markets. Chairperson Sharon Starick says the project could inject over $1 billion into the agricultural sector.
7: New science that will give us breakthrough solutions, so lead to a step change, something quite different which will happen in the paddock, which at the end of the day, the focus is around increasing profitability of grain growers.
5: Researchers are aiming to gain a better understanding of fox urine to more effectively control the pest. There are an estimated 1.7 million feral foxes in Australia. A Charles Sturt University team is hoping to use their urine to attract them towards baits and traps. Dr. Anka Frank says there's also an opportunity to use it as a repellent.
8: So if we have a chance to put those scents out, and we know this is even a scent from an animal that's superior to another animal, we really even create this super, you know, dominant animal, then we might have a chance to keep foxes out for a longer time.
5: The horticulture sector is welcoming a new scheme to help suppliers navigate their agreements with retailers. The Know Your Grocery Code program aims to give farmers the skills and techniques needed to understand the often contentious relationship between producers and supermarkets. National Farmers Federation Horticulture Council Executive Officer Richard Shannon says it's a welcome step.
9: Part of this program is ensuring that suppliers are aware of their rights under that code and are able to put them into effect. The other part of this program is building the negotiation skills that suppliers need to deal with supermarkets, not just realising their rights under the code, but allowing them to get a fair price for their product.
5: And that's the state of the country. I'm Chris McCarthy. Good morning.
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10: For the Mallee today, mostly sunny day, slight chance of a shower in the southeast, most likely this evening. Chance of a thunderstorm late this afternoon and this evening, Mildura and Robinvale. Heading for 21, Ogun 20, the lower west and partly cloudy, high chance of showers, mainly in the east. Chance of a thunderstorm afternoon and evening, Wentworth and Pinkeri 21, Broken Hill 22, and for the Riverland, mostly sunny, Renmark 20. The 3-day forecast for sunrise here tomorrow, partly cloudy, 21. Thursday, partly cloudy, 21. And Friday, a sunny day with a top of 23. This morning, a low of 8, currently at 21 to 7. In Coolwa, it's 9.
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10: On the way at 10 to 7, we'll open up the community file for choices, flooring the floor that you've been searching for. Next, the early bird challenge is your chance to have a cuppa on us. True or false? Is there going to be the question this morning? True or false? You know that you've got a 50% chance of getting it right that way. Steelers wheel stuck in the middle with you. Good morning.

0: Struggling a little with you, then it's Steelers Wheel. It is 18 to 7 on River 1467, your feel good station. That lucky $5 note, thanks to the team at Simmons Scrap Metal, check that very, very soon, worth $75. Very recently, it has been brought in, the correct $5 note. So it was back to 50 last week. Now it's 75 this week, the lucky $5 note, very, very soon here on River 1467. Let's talk about the early bird challenge, though. This is very, very simple, your chance to have a cuppa on us. It is that easy. Have a cuppa on us. Now, I want to know, true or false? So easy. True or false today? A decagon has eight sides. A decagon has eight sides. Is that true or is that false? 5023 1467. A decagon has eight sides. Is that true or is that false?
1: Two is better than one. So weekdays from 2 p.m., when you get this...
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1: You'll get this... Two Ups at Two. We give you double the music. Two Ups of your favourite artists. And this... Two Ups at Two, weekdays, River 1467.
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0: The Early Bird Challenge is your chance to have a cuppa on us. It is as simple as that. Today I'm asking a true or false question. A decagon has eight sides. Is that true or is that false? 5023 1467 is that number. 5023 1467. I've had one phone caller recognise that that does ring up quite frequently, so I've ignored that one. The other one I answered the phone, and that's someone who rang up last Friday. Well, I'll say, no, you can't have a go. 5023 1467 for the Early Bird Challenge. True or false, a decagon has eight sides? I sort of figured it'd be a really, really easy one this morning, and I thought it would jam the phone lines up, but obviously not. And obviously that's not the case. Well, do I tell you? A decagon, it's got eight sides. Is that true or is that false? Well, I will talk about that after Cindy Lauper. We'll leave it just a second and see how we go with it. A decagon, eight sides. Is that true or is that false? River 1467, Breakfast with Dave Burrows.

0: 1467, your feel good station with Sydney Lauper. Girls just want to have fun. It's coming up to 10 to 7 now. True or false, the Decagon has eight sides? That's the early bird challenge question for this morning. I've got Chris from Multhru on the line. Good morning to you, Chris.
1: Good morning. How are we?
0: Yeah, good. Yourself?
1: Pretty good, thanks.
0: Now, did you try to ring up straight away when you heard the question?
1: No, it took me a couple of minutes to think this time of morning.
0: Yeah, I can understand that too. I'm up at 3:30, so I've got a couple of hours on you. Look, true or false, a Decagon has eight sides?
1: No, it has 10.
0: It definitely has 10. Well, what's got eight sides?
1: Octagon.
0: Yeah, look at that. So I'm just going to give you a tick. Well, look, we'll put aside a coffee voucher for you. Thanks for playing, Chris. Early, obviously an early riser, though, getting up at this time, right?
1: Yes, I'm usually about half an hour earlier than this.
0: Oh, okay, all right. Well, welcome to a new working week. What have you got planned for the week?
1: Pretty quiet one. I'm a retiree, so I can suit myself.
0: Oh, that sounds fantastic.
1: Yes.
0: Sometimes it sounds fantastic, and I'd realise that I would go absolutely nuts. I really would have to be busy. Thanks for that, Chris. We'll put that voucher aside for you.
1: No problem. Thank you.
0: Always a pleasure. Chris from Mildura there. Hey, look, don't forget to download that free iHeart app now to listen to more of What You Love, River 1467. I must point out that the phone lines were jamming up then. Just jammed the phone lines up. And even someone rang up my mobile and said, "Hey, Dave, I can't remember," one of the councillors, mind you, "I can't even remember the on-air studio, but I know that I've got, I know I'm correct." But anyway, the Early Bird Challenge will be back tomorrow morning. Yeah, around the same time. From the Community File for Choices Flooring, I tell you what, this is a huge event for Merbein. This is a huge event for Wentworth over the weekend with the flood rally. Well, the Great Australian Vanilla Slice Drive is a huge event for Merbein. It's happening Saturday, August 15, and bakers from near and far around the country are going to converge on Merbein to find out pretty much who's baked the ultimate award-winning vanilla slice. The competition is a huge part of it, of course. If you are just going for the vanilla slice to try and, have a crack and buy some, yes, good day for that too. There'll be live entertainment, there'll be children's entertainment and activities, and look, market stalls will be there, all sorts of things. Great family fun day. Mark it on your calendar or in your diary, Saturday, August 15. Now, in just a couple of minutes, better check in with that lucky $5 nose because it's worth $75 this week, thanks to the team at Simmons Scrap Metal.
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is the song you've got to be listening out for when you hear it. First caller through on 5023 1467, and we'll put you in the draw. It is pretty much as simple as that. Now, we've got the celebration book on the way into the next half hour. We might even play our 10K cash tracks into the next half hour. I won't promise anything. At 4 to 7, news, sport, and

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1: Morning with your local news. I'm Andrew Johnston. Mildura MP Jay Benham has criticised the Victorian government after Labor pushed through its new political donation laws following a marathon sitting in State Parliament last week. It ended early on Friday morning with the laws coming after the High Court threw out the rules in April following an appeal from two independent candidates. The Nationals member says they should have had more time to look over the legislation.
2: Hardly gives us the ability to consult, even read the bill.
1: Meanwhile, Benham is encouraging local young people to raise an issue affecting the region as part of the Parliament Prize. The competition encourages students between the years of 5 and 12 to submit a video making a member statement on a local issue. The member for Mildura says it's a chance for students to understand the role of Parliament, but also to raise issues impacting communities across the state. Drivers are being advised of roadworks happening on Hatter Robin Vale Road. The Department of Transport and Planning is focusing on just a bit more than 12 kilometres off the road near Wemen, including surface upgrades, sealed shoulders and flexible safety barriers. It's expected to take around 12 months to complete, weather permitting. Drivers are also being warned there may be some lane closures during the works. 18 recommendations have been made to improve patient safety and system flow in South Australian hospitals. The system overhaul comes after an investigation into three deaths of patients who were rammed at South Australian hospitals between 2019 and 2022. And the Riverland Field Days Committee is encouraging more local businesses to attend this year's event. Set for September, the event sees thousands in attendance, with exhibitors attending from all states of Australia. Emily Guzada from the Field Days says the encouraging local businesses to get on board.
3: 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But if you are a new business and you haven't been to the Field Days, or if you're a business and you haven't been to the Field Days in more than 5 years, we're offering you 25% off of your site fees.
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4: Hi there, I'm Matt McDonald. Donald Trump claims Israel and Iran are looking to do an immediate ceasefire after 24 hours of missile strikes against each other. Both countries have halted their attacks for now. Trump has posted on social media that final negotiations on peace are proceeding, subject to ignorance or stupidity getting in the way. Australia's most wanted man has fronted court in Greece after spending 27 years on the run. James Dalamangas has been wanted over the fatal stabbing of George Dianopoulos in Sydney in 1999. Dalamangas has denied involvement and will fight any attempts to extradite him. The restaurant industry is warning of a bloodbath and a steep increase in prices. It's blaming the Middle East conflict and the Fair Work Commission's 4.75% pay rise for award workers. The sector saying prices will have to rise at least 10%. And there's been a drop in the number of Aussie kids with egg allergies in the wake of new advice encouraging parents to introduce common allergens to their children much earlier in life.
5: Sport for Anne Webster, your member for Mallee, authorised A. Webster Mildura.
4: Taylor Walker will miss the Crows clash with the Western Bulldogs on Thursday night after having his rough conduct charge upheld at the tribunal. Meantime, Melbourne's awaiting the results of scans on Brodie Mychek after hitting his head and neck into the turf in yesterday's 8-point win over the Pies. And Payne Haas returns to the Blues' origin side after missing Game 1 through injury. Stephen Crichton has reportedly been ruled out just hours after being named, with Roosters winger Mark Nwonga-Niedewasa set to be called in. That's the latest news and sport.
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6: For the Mallee today, mostly sunny day. Slight chance of a shower in the southeast, most likely this evening. Chance of a thunderstorm late this afternoon and this evening. Mildura and Robin Vale heading for 21. Only in 20, the lower western are partly cloudy days. A high chance of showers mainly in the east. Chance of a thunderstorm afternoon and evening. Wentworth and Pink Area 21. Broken Hill 22. And for the Riverland, a mostly sunny day. Renmark 20. The 3-day GA forecast for Sunraysia. Tomorrow, partly cloudy, 21. On Thursday, partly cloudy, 21. And Friday, a sunny day, a top of 23. Currently at 5 past 7 in Mildura 8.
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6: On the way, we'll open the celebration book for today, June 9. Know someone celebrating? Let us know. We'll spread the word and they'll have the chance to have a win at the end of the week too. And it's only 4 days this week. Actually, no, it's not, because I've even got something in the celebration book today that happened yesterday. No, that's all right. If you know someone celebrating, let us know. Like I said, we'll spread the word and we'll put them in the drawer as well. Now, also, I'm going to talk next about a road closure across the river. I don't know if I've talked about this before, but I knew it was going to happen. Road closure. River Road. It was just in the news that there's road closures on the, what's it, Hatter Robinvale Road. But this one's River Road. Essentially, Morquong there anyway. I'll explain exactly where and, yes, what is being closed next here on River 1467. Hey, they've got to do some work. They do have to do some work. I do get that. Of course, I've got to do some work to make sure these roads are doing the job they're supposed to be doing, don't they?

0: River, 1467, your feel-good station, Kate Bush, running up that hill. Robert from Mildura, good morning.
1: How are you, mate?
0: Very, very good. Congratulations. You've scored a place in our 10K cash track standby list. Hey, you're pretty quick too, I've got to say.
1: Yeah, the thing is working pretty good today.
0: Yeah. Fair call. Kate Bush, bit of a fan of Kate Bush back in the day?
1: Back in the day, I was.
0: Yeah, I can understand that.
1: One of the first albums.
0: I was going to say, what was your favourite? And don't say Babushka.
1: Yeah.
0: Well, look, keep your phone handy. Monday the 29th of June, it'll be someone will be winning 10 grand, so you might get a phone call, right?
1: All right, mate, no worries.
0: Good to talk to you, and fingers crossed, Robert from Mildura there, and he's in the draw. 10K could be his. That means 10K could be yours too, because we've got chances right the way through the next few weeks to get yourself on the standby list. $10,000 at 10K cash tracks here at River 1467. Now, it doesn't feel like you're having a win when you go through some roadworks, right? But these things do have to be done, and River Road's going to be closed to traffic and heavy vehicles for 5 weeks due to roadworks. We're obviously talking about, Baronga to Link Road exactly is where it is. So detours will be in place. Heavy vehicles will have to detour via the Silver City Highway. Light vehicles access to River Road via Link Road and Silver City Highway. Residents and businesses within the area are going to maintain access, of course. And Wentworth Shire Council, they have apologised for the inconvenience, thanking the community for their understanding and cooperation. What you need to also understand is, wasn't that flooded when we had the floods a couple of years ago? I know it was flooded. Pretty sure it was flooded. Anyway, these roads do need maintenance, and they do need repair from time to time. So again, talking a few weeks, 5 weeks. That is obviously subject to what the weather does, but just avoid it if you possibly can. River Road, Silver City Highway, Baronga to Link Road is where they're going to be working, going to be doing some works there, and heavy vehicles detour via the Silver City Highway, and light vehicles again access to River Road via Link Road and the Silver City Highway. We'll put some details up on the website about that as well. River 1467, your leaders in local.
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1: Now, before we move on today, which is June 9, I've got one from yesterday, I understand. Michael Considine, happy 52nd anniversary to my husband, Michael. Hope you have a good day. From your wife, Cheryl. So we missed it yesterday. We do things a little bit differently when it's a long weekend, public holiday. So we missed it yesterday. But congratulations, Michael and Cheryl Considine, 52nd anniversary. And Michael, yeah, Cheryl reaching out to us to let us know and to get us to say wishing you well. And here's to another 52, I guess. Now, let's move on to today. Frank Rohde celebrating a birthday today. Now, Frank is celebrating along with Aussie golfer Peter Fowler. He's 67 today. Actor Michael J. Fox, 65. Actor Johnny Depp, 63. And actress Natalie Portman. Can you believe this? Natalie Portman is 45 today. Now, everyone who's in our celebration book throughout the week does have a chance to have a win. Thanks to Banjo's just up the street from us, corner of 9th and the Mall. You can't miss them. And what such a selection of Banjo's really is. The hot pastry platter or cupper and slice for two. We'll find a winner on Friday. If you know someone celebrating, you know what to do. Either give us a call or head to the website river1467.com.au and slip in with a celebration book for later in the week.
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1467, your feel-good station, America. Horse with no name. 26 past 7, the key of 3 back this afternoon for Uncle Monkey's Fruit Market. Great to catch up with Steve and the crew at Uncle Monkey's on Saturday too. And not a bad chicken soup, Steve, with those different components, the different bits in it that you chose for me. Hey, look, the key of 3, it's back 3 this afternoon. We'll give you a chance to get in the draw for Reverse the Verse, the $100 voucher for Harvey Norman and Mildura after New Sport and Weather as well. To see us, the news, Laura Brannigan. Gloria, morning.

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1: Morning with your local news. I'm Andrew Johnston. A man will return to court next week after being accused of pushing a police officer in the chest. Officers noticing the 45-year-old had allegedly made an obscene hand gesture on the Silver City Highway in Broken Hill last week and then attempted to run off when police pursued him. He then allegedly assaulted the officer and OC spray had to be used as part of the arrest. Police say the man was taken to hospital and tested positive to alcohol and to methamphetamines. He's due back in court next week on various charges. Mildura MP Jade Benham says Victorian politicians should be given more time to read a bill before it's pushed through Victoria's Parliament. It comes after last week's marathon sitting to push through donation laws. The coalition fought back against the legislation. However, donations have now been capped at $7,500 per donor for each electoral cycle.
2: Why we need bill briefings? And to do this today doesn't allow for proper process, and we absolutely oppose it.
1: Changes coming to Hatter Robinvale Road for drivers in the next 12 months. The Department of Transport and Planning will focus on a 12-kilometre stretch of the road near Wemen, which will include surface upgrades, sealed shoulders and flexible safety barriers. The works are expected to take around a 12-month period, although that will be permitted on the weather. Drivers also being warned there may be some lane closures during those works. A promise from South Australian Health that it will overhaul the health system in regards to ramping deaths. It comes after some recommendations were made by the coroner following an investigation into the deaths of three patients who were ramped at South Australian hospitals between 2019 and 2022. 18 recommendations have been made to improve patient safety and system flow. And sticking with South Australia, the budget has been handed down and it does acknowledge that there are some concerns for local wine industry. However, budgeted support mechanisms have been put under the scrutiny by local members. An $800,000 investment over 4 years means up to $450,000 per year to extend the Project 250 Wine Program to support wine regions. Chafee MP Tim Whetston was one of those to criticise the moves, saying that the numbers do not stack up when compared to support for other industries.
3: They are billion-dollar industries that the government just fluff around the edges. They're not looking at any longer-term support measures. They are just looking on a life support assistance scheme. And I'm really, really disappointed that the government just can't see the woods for the forest.
1: And that's the latest in local news.
0: 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River 1467. 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
4: There, I'm Matt McDonald. Australia's most wanted man has vowed to fight extradition following his arrest in Greece over a fatal stabbing in Sydney 27 years ago. James Dalamangas fronted a Greek court overnight, denying any involvement in the death of George Giannopoulos. Israel's denying talks of a major rift between PM Benjamin Netanyahu and US President Donald Trump. It comes as Israel and Iran halt attacks on each other for now after Trump urged them both to stop shooting. Israel's Deputy Foreign Minister Sharon Haskell has told the ABC the two leaders maintain a close relationship.
5: President Trump understands Israel's needs of security, and he understands when a country attacks you with ballistic missiles that you need to defend your people.
4: The death toll from a massive earthquake in the Philippines has risen to 35, with more than 200 injured. And Virgin set to expand its pet flights. Small pets will be allowed on flights between Adelaide and Melbourne and Adelaide and the Gold Coast starting from June 23.
6: Sport for Anne Webster, your member for Mallee, authorised A. Webster Mildura.
4: Taylor Walker's had his rough conduct charge upheld at the AFL Tribunal, ruling him out of Thursday's clash with the Western Bulldogs. Meantime, Melbourne's awaiting news on the extent of Brodie Mychek's injury after hitting his head and neck in the turf and ending up in hospital. And the Blues are already facing an injury crisis ahead of Origin 2, with Stephen Crichton ruled out only hours after being named. Eels half Mitch Moses has been included, but will need to prove he's overcome a hamstring injury that ruled him out of Game 1. That's the latest news and sport.
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7: The Mallee today, mostly sunny day. Slight chance of a shower in the southeast. Most likely this evening. Chance of a thunderstorm late afternoon and evening. Mildura and Robinvale heading for 21. Only in 20, the lower western are partly cloudy days. A high chance of showers, mainly in the east. Chance of a thunderstorm afternoon and evening. Wentworth and Pencarry 21. Broken Hill 22. And for the Riverland, mostly sunny. Renmark 20. The three-day forecast for sunrise tomorrow, partly cloudy 21. Thursday, partly cloudy 21. And Friday, a sunny day, a top of 23. This morning, a low of 8. Currently at 25 to 8. In Nangelok, it's 9.
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7: On the way 10 to 8, we'll catch up with the Wentworth Shire Council Mayor, Councillor Daniel Linklater, being the long weekend. We didn't do that yesterday, being a public holiday. That's thanks to Choices Flooring. We'll open up the community file there at 10 to 8. Reverse the Verse is next. This is where, if you're correct, you go into the draw for a $100 voucher at the end of the week, thanks to Harvey Norman Muldura. Here's the song in reverse. Have a listen. And again, because it's the first day of the working week, maybe an easy one this morning. I don't know, 50-23-14-67. When I say they're easy, I'm not always correct about that. 50-23-14-67. Reverse the verse next. Leonard Skinner, Sweet Home Alabama, coming up to 23-8.

0: 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Reverse the verse.
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0: For Harvey Norman, with every option to make your house a home.
2: Yes, there is a possibility that I may have made this one too easy this morning. Have a listen to it. Now, Chris, you did say, Chris from Mildura, you did say that it was an easy one this morning, right?
3: Yeah, it was, mate. And I just wondered too, Dave.
2: Yeah?
3: Does it bring back memories for you?
2: Go away, Chris. Seriously, I don't even know if I want to put you to air again.
3: Yeah,
2: that's okay, so hang on. What's the song?
3: That's Come Said the Boy.
2: Come Said the Boy, Mondo Rock. It was written by Ross Wilson, who was obviously Daddy Cool, Eagle Rock. And there. He actually did some work for Skyhawks as well. When he was still under contract, he wasn't allowed to release anything, so he went and produced, I think, one of Skyhawks' albums. This is correct, 100% correct, yes. Let's go down to the sand. And now that you've asked the question, yes, I don't like to talk about the fact that, yes, I used to dance occasionally and I have danced to that song.
3: I was talking about
2: Yeah, I know what you were talking about. Go away, Chris. Hey, look, you're in the draw, $100 voucher. Thanks for playing. But, no, before I go, how'd you get, because you worked for the weekend, right? You were just saying.
3: Yeah.
2: You missed the grey Fergies.
3: Yeah, I did.
2: It's
3: a bit of a shame.
2: No, it is a shame, but I tell you what, I'm going to play the mayor, because he missed out as well. I'm going to play the mayor a little bit of audio in just a few minutes. So, wow, when they started up in the main street on Sunday. Anyway, Chris, thank you very much for that, and you're in the draw, as I said. That's Chris from Mildura, and if you're wondering what I'm talking about with the Grey Fergies, yes, the flood rally. The flood rally, where we're out there Sunday out at Wentworth, and wow. Brought back memories of sound, I've got to tell you.
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0: River 1467, your feel-good station. Great to have your company on this Tuesday morning. I get a little bit confused. I do get a little bit confused because of the long weekend. I do hope you're going along well. And speaking of the long weekend, well, or being confused maybe, went Michelle Council, Mayor Councillor Daniel Linklater. How are you?
1: Good morning, Dave. I'm terrific, thank you. No confusion, and I hope you're well.
0: Yes, yeah, very, very well. Now, you had a busy weekend, and you were otherwise occupied on Sunday, so I got to spend a bit of time with Peter Crisp on Sunday out at Wentworth for the flood rally.
1: Yeah, no, it sounds like it was absolutely incredible. The place was packed. Hundreds, if not a couple of thousand people out at Wentworth, I'm told.
0: Yeah.
1: And the Visitor Information Centre was packed. The fly-in, the Wentworth Sport Aircraft Club went really well. Hundreds of people taking in cruises on the Rothbury.
0: Yes.
1: And hundreds more went to the Fozo.
0: Beautiful. I did actually get a chance to catch up with Ashton from the Rothbury as well. I wasn't talking to Lynn, but I waved to Lynn from the Rothbury. I've got a little bit of audio here because I got the chance to actually sit around and hear the Fergies fire up just leaving the rally on Sunday. So have a listen to this. I mean, just ignore my voice at the start of it, but
2: 70 years on from the 1956 flood. Have a listen to this.
0: Just take a listen to that. Just close your eyes, Daniel. I don't know if this will work for you, but there'll be a lot of people out here who will. Oh, that sound, I've got to say, that sound, Daniel, that sound, there's just nothing like it, I've got to say.
1: That's fantastic, isn't it? So, Dave, you got your rumble fix in by the sounds of it.
0: Yeah, that's exactly right. That is exactly it. I always told the story that I did used to own an old grey Fergie. Well, they called it my old grey Fergie, but my father just could not get the thing to run on four cylinders. So considering it was missing, he either sold it or traded it and got rid of it. And I think I cried because I was, you know, not much older than a toddler at the time. But anyway, no, it was brilliant to see. Absolutely brilliant to see.
1: Fantastic. It brought so many people together. I mean, Christy was telling me that on the dinner on the Friday night, Ian McWilliams had put together a massive amount of footage from the 56th episode, and that there were some different pictures and pieces of video that some of the key players back in the day hadn't seen up until this point. So,
0: crazy.
1: Yeah, like John Waters, for example, seeing themselves as much younger men. For the first time. So that was really good. And then to reenact driving the Fergie into the Royal. It sounds like it was a lot of fun.
0: We were just talking about that off air. It was huge. And then you know, like as we were just saying off air, this lady had a heap of photographs of it. So I was like, oh, I want to have a look at those photos. And I just put it to air. And then while we were talking, worked out that she was actually my father's cousin. Literally first cousin. As soon as she mentioned her father's name, it's like, oh, Uncle Cliff. Oh, wow. She's just like, what?
1: You, Dave. You can't go anywhere without meeting a Rello.
0: Yeah, no, that's probably about right out that area anyway. I mean, let's face it. I mean, my grandparents were at Kirwa, and my grandfather was one of the board members at the Wentworth Hospital there in 1956. So that's
1: okay.
0: Huge involvement. Huge involvement. I probably should move along with what else have we got coming up? What else?
1: Well, just quickly, though, while I have opportunity, I really would like to thank all of the staff involved. So obviously, Tracks for assembling all the Fergies, which is fantastic.
0: Yes.
1: But we had some key council staff that have really been working on this project for months and have done a fantastic job. Catherine Dawes, Hannah Gebbett, Kendall from the VIC, all the VIC staff, in fact. But of course, over the weekend with the various trekking and things, our traffic management staff did a great job too. So I just wanted to give a shout out to those guys, and of course to Councillor Crisp too for taking care of all the official parts of the weekend, that he had an absolute ball.
0: And speaking of catching up with people you've known forever, yeah, I've known Peter forever, and we were talking about saying about Hannah there, and I was like, no, Peter, I was at Hannah's wedding. And then I looked at him and Peter, I think I sat next to you at Hannah's wedding.
1: Yeah, there you go.
0: Hey, look, and Wentworth got the Australian record too.
1: Yes, yeah, that's pretty special. They were going for that. And I did notice there was a few Fergies doing an event up at Cobar, so it didn't even include their component. So, you know, for the centenary day, may we all be still present for that. we can even beat that record. But so fantastic effort by all.
0: Yeah, no, very, very true. And I did. I had a wonderful time there, ran into so many people. Hey, look, let's move on from that. The animal care services coming to the area. What's that, Saturday the 13th of June?
1: Yes, so this coming Saturday at the George Gordon Oval between 1 and 4 p.m. There's some free veterinary services for Wentworth Shire residents, including some health checks, some vaccinations for your dogs or your cats. Cats must be in carriers and dogs on leads, maximum of 3 animals per household.
0: Okay.
1: And ensure you bring a mobile device to sign in. But this is proudly funded by the New South Wales government and supported by council.
0: Beautiful.
1: And so just a chance to catch up on a bit of animal care for free.
0: Beautiful. And we do have Wentworth Angling Club fishing comp coming up as well.
1: We do. So out to the fort. Also this Saturday, so sunrise till 4 p.m. Fort Courage Caravan Park, join in for their monthly fishing competition. Come and give it a go. They say the cod are moving, so we'll have to take their word for that. The perch and even some yabbies, and of course they've got their usual category prizes open to all. Juniors under 15 years are free, and if you'd like some more information, you can give them a buzz on 5027 3097.
0: Beautiful. Another big part of my childhood was spending a little bit of time at Fort Courage as well. So, and I've seen photos. I haven't had the chance to get out there. Seen photos looking absolutely gorgeous out there nowadays.
1: Yeah, no, it is. Obviously, they do their monthly comps, and then they proudly host the Fish the Fort and
0: huge
1: fundraiser for Chalice. So,
0: yeah, no, that is huge every year. Well, look, always good to catch up with you, Daniel. We're talking, we might actually slip it back to next Monday if that works.
1: Look forward to it, Dave.
0: Have yourself a fantastic week, won't you?
1: You too. Thank you.
0: I will. Thank you. That's Wentworth Shire Council Mayor, Councillor Daniel Linklater.
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0: It's worth $75 this week. $75. The note you need is DG. That's Delta Golf. 163-546-941. And if you've got it, it's simple. 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Yeah.

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1: With your local news, I'm Andrew Johnston. Jay Benham has criticised the Victorian government following a marathon sitting last week in state parliament to pass new donation laws. That ended on early Friday morning. The laws coming after the High Court threw out the rules back in April following an appeal from two independent candidates. The Nationals member says more time should have been provided to look over the legislation.
2: Hardly gives us the ability to consult, even read the bill.
1: Local students are being encouraged to have their say on issues that are impacting their communities. Benham again saying the Parliament of Victoria competition wants to see students in years 5 to 12 submitting a video delivering a statement on a local issue. She says that provides people the chance to learn about what Parliament does and also for Parliament to engage with young people so that they can have their voices heard. Meanwhile, locals are being encouraged to have their say on the ideas and issues that are impacting their neighbourhood. Mildura Police are taking part in the community sentiment survey and want to see people share any safety concerns that they have to help police focus their efforts to keep communities safer. Officers say it supports the neighbourhood police framework. They want to hear from people of all backgrounds across our region. You can have your say by heading to the iWatch Mildura Facebook page. 18 recommendations have been made for hospitals across South Australia, including here in the Riverland, following an investigation into the deaths of three people who died while ramped at South Australian hospitals between 2019 and 2022. The recommendations set to be implemented going forward. And Chief MP Tim Whetstone has called out the state budget, saying that it missed the mark when it came to local industries. The budget has announced a $200 million drought loan scheme and will also extend a wine support program to $450,000 per year. However, Whetstone says he's still left disappointed by some of the parts of the policies.
3: They are billion-dollar industries that the government just fluff around the edges. They're not looking at any longer-term support measures. They are just looking on a life support assistance scheme. And I'm really, really disappointed that the government just can't see the woods for the forest.
1: And that's the latest in local news.
0: Swine and dine at Hog's Breath Cafe. Much more than a family steakhouse. River 1467. National news now.
4: Hi there, I'm Matt McDonald. Israel and Iran say they've halted attacks on each other for now following a day of tit-for-tat missile strikes. It comes as Donald Trump reveals he warned Israeli PM Benjamin Netanyahu that he'd be on his own if he continued to strike Iran. The coalition's calling on the government to do more to stop the US imposing more tariffs on Australia. Trump's proposed a 12.5% tariff, with modelling showing it would leave Aussie exporters $1.6 billion a year worse off. Nationals leader Matt Canavan has told Sky they're unjustified and the PM needs to act.
5: I would hope that the Prime Minister would travel to the US more regularly to put the case for Australia. He's barely gone there since Donald Trump's been the president. It's almost like the Prime Minister's running scared.
4: Australian authorities will now attempt to extradite wanted man James Dalamangas after he fronted court in Greece. Dalamangas was arrested after 27 years on the run over a fatal stabbing in Sydney in 1999.
6: Sport for Anne Webster, your member for Mallee, authorised A. Webster Mildura.
4: The D's are confident Brody Majacek has avoided the worst-case scenario after a sickening head and neck injury in yesterday's 8-point win over the Pies. Meantime, no Taylor Walker for the Crows this week after his one-match ban was upheld at the tribunal. Stephen Crichton's been ruled out of the Blues' origin squad for Game 2 just hours after being named, and Kayleigh McEwen will forego a likely gold medal at the Com Games after being forced to pull out of the 200 IM at the Aussie swim trials because of illness. That's the latest news and sport.
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7: For the Mallee today, a mostly sunny day, slight chance of a shower in the southeast. Most likely this evening, chance of a thunderstorm late this afternoon and this evening in Mildura and Robinvale, heading for 21, only in 20. The lower west and a partly cloudy day, there's a high chance of showers, mainly in the east though. Chance of a thunderstorm, afternoon and evening. Wentworth and Pooncarie, 21. Broken Hill, 22. And the Riverland, a mostly sunny day, Renmark, 20. The 3-day forecast for Sunraysia tomorrow, partly cloudy, 21. Thursday, partly cloudy, 21. And Friday, a sunny day with a top of 23. This morning, a low of 8. Currently, it's 6 past 8 in Mildura, 9.
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7: 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We will catch up with Mildura All City Council Mayor Councillor Ali Carper. 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Farmers, this means you. And probably dried fruit farmers. That's where I've got the information from, this Australian dried fruit. For eligible producers, farmers, this means you. And probably dried fruit farmers. 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

0: Another brick in the wall. That's Pink Floyd. It is 10 past 8. Sun Raise His Own. River 1467. Good point to Fuel Watch. River 1467 Fuel Watch. In after the weather at 6 in the morning, also 8 in the morning, but it's also on in the afternoons. After the weather at 12 and after the weather at 3. River 1467 Fuel Watch for professionals, Mildura leaders in real estate. Now, look, the Farm Household Allowance is a payment for farming families in financial hardship. And there is one or two of them doing it tough. I do get that. So, look, just a quick rundown. To get the Farm Household Allowance, you must be an Australian resident and living in Australia, must be a farmer or partner of a farmer, must meet the income and asset test limits, must meet mutual obligation requirements as well. And a farmer must contribute significant labour and capital to farm enterprise, have rights over or interest in land in Australia that they use for purpose farming enterprise, and have a farm enterprise that has a significant commercial purpose or character. Look, I know it's a bit wordy, I do get that, but if you want to know more about the financial support available for eligible producers, look, servicesaustralia.gov.au is the place to go. 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And I'm going to put that information up on the website too, just so the website, the link is there, just for farmers if they need a bit of a hand. I know quite a few of them doing it tough. And that financial support is definitely available. Now, $750 is nothing to be sneezed at either, and that's what Secret Sound is worth. 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
3: Oh, I know. It's sneaking up there. $750. What do you think it is? It is stuff. I get it. It is stuff. Look, I've got Nolene from Debt in the line. Good morning to you.
6: Good morning.
3: $750. You got to have a crack. I do get it. Hey, what do you think?
6: Oh, I don't know. There's been so many answers, I can't remember what was said, but are you scraping burnt toast?
3: I am, I'm not. No, sorry about that, but thank you very much for having to go, Nolene, and thanks for holding on there too. Nolene was pretty patient holding on the line. Nolene from Dayton, there is a tough one, I know. And we did it on purpose too, I've got to be honest. We did it on purpose. $750, I might keep the cash this morning. I mean, keep the cash. Damien will give you a chance this afternoon. $750, though, for the Euston Club Resort. You can listen to the sound at any stage at the website, river1467.com.au. As I said, tough. On purpose, it's tough. It's so very tough, that one. It could be a lot of things. Hey, look, we'll catch up with Mildura City Council Mayor Councillor Ali Cuppen next here on River 1467. Born to be Wild, Steppenwolf, 16 past 8.

0: River, 1467, your feel good station. Joining me on the phone, Mulgee Rural City Council Mayor Councillor Ali Cupid. Good morning to you, Ali.
1: Good morning, Dave. How are you?
0: I am very, very good. Yourself?
1: Yeah, good.
0: Nice and refreshed after a long weekend?
1: Yeah. No, it was good. I had a good weekend. What's going on?
0: Good. Like to hear it. Hey, look, the new Mulgee Riverfront Visitor Information Centre, we touched on this last week with news, but huge news this.
1: Yeah, that's right. So look, we've got the Riverfront Visitor Information Centre at Powerhouse Place, which is obviously the old Powerhouse building, which just looks a million bucks.
0: It's gorgeous.
1: And you know, it's just part of this incredible precinct now that we have down at the river. When you think back, say, 25 years ago, what the riverfront looked like to now, yeah. it has been absolutely transformed by the vision of successive councils and council officers and the community. And it makes so much sense to have a visitor information centre or a mini version down at that precinct. So it will be open from Tuesday to Saturday from 10 a.m. to 3 p.m. And meanwhile, our the big flagship visitor information centre at the Alfred Deakin Centre, that will continue to open 7 days a week.
0: Yeah, good, very, very good. It's good to see Powerhouse Place getting used too, because I do know the winter movie series is starting off this Friday, where there's a chance to watch DC League of Super Pets, I think it's called, just open air movie theatre this Friday. Hey, look, Kinder Help Sessions. What are the Kinder Help Sessions about?
1: Yeah, so look, Kinder, you know, it sort of may at first glance sound like a fairly straightforward thing, to enrol your child at Kinder, but it can be quite complex. And so the Kinder Help Sessions are really designed to help families get a little bit of information from a central point before they make those decisions about how to proceed with enrolment. So, and also ways just to get the child ready for kindergarten, making sure that they have, the knowledge, the preparation, the skills that they need to get off, to a great start when they start kinder. So at these sessions, one of our kinder enrolment officers will be there to answer any questions with kinder registration. No appointments are needed, and the sessions, there's a whole lot of them here. They sort of run from the 11th of June through to the 21st of July. I'm just glancing through, so there's one at Redcliffe on the 12th of June. There's one, we've got a couple at Sunraysia Mallee Ethnic Communities Council, on the 15th and the 17th of June. We've got one at Merbein on the 21st of July, and another couple in Mildura. So look, what probably is best to do is go to the council website, to the kindergarten page, and you'll get all of the times and specific locations for those. But really helpful for families when they're enrolling their child in kinder for the first time.
0: Yeah, makes sense. Plenty of sense there. Hey, look, Welcome Expo 2026. What is this?
1: Yeah, so this is really lovely, this event, and it's something that has been developed by our crack team at council in the Healthy Communities department. Now, the annual Welcome Expo is for anyone who has relocated here, whether it's from another part of Australia or from another part of the world. So that might include refugees, migrants, international students, whoever is discovering Mildura for the first time or our region for the first time. Because, people like me and probably you, Dave, when we've lived here for so long, we just take so much for granted, in terms of what we know. Coming here for the first time, it can take a long time to work out even, council services. Council's got over 100 services. What are those services and what can they provide? And where do you go on New Year's Eve? And where do you go, when it's on a Sunday? And all of those little things that really make a community. So this event's been put on by Zia and Sage and the team, and people can chat to service providers. They can learn more about the region generally, connect with other new people, and start to make those networks of friends.
0: Beautiful.
1: So really important social connection opportunity. The event is on next Friday, 19th of June, at Powerhouse Place from 12 till 2. Get on down there. It's going to be awesome.
0: Beautiful. Well, always good to talk to you, Ali. We'll talk at the same time next week.
1: Great. Thanks, Dave.
0: No, thank you. That's Mildura City Council Mayor Councillor Ali Kappa. River 1467, it's coming up to 25 past 8.
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0: It's time to wrap up breakfast for this morning. I was just saying about the winter movie series, at Powerhouse Place. DC League of Super Pets is on this Friday from 6 through until 9 down at Powerhouse Place. 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
8: Morning with your local news. I'm Andrew Johnston. A man's due to face a Broken Hill court next week after he was charged with a series of offences, including assaulting a police officer. It's alleged that the 45-year-old displayed an obscene hand gesture on the Silver City Highway Tuesday of last week. He then allegedly attempted to run off before pushing an officer in the chest, with AC spray required before he was taken into custody. Police say the man was then taken to hospital where he blew .087 and also tested positive to methamphetamine. Local MP Jay Benham wants to see our young people play a part in the future of Parliament as part of the Parliament Prize. The competition wants students between years 5 and 12 to submit a video making a member's statement on a local issue. The member for Mildura says it allows students to learn more about the role of Parliament and also to raise issues impacting communities across the state for Parliament to look at. Mildura and Swan Hill Police want locals to have their say on Victoria Police's community sentiment survey. They want to hear about issues in the northwest, such as safety and any other ideas that residents believe can help with officers in doing their work. Victoria Police say it's for all people from all backgrounds across the state. You can find more information and get involved via the iWatch Mildura Facebook page. Safety works are being carried out on Hatta Robin Vale Road over the next 12 months. The Department of Transport is holding the upgrades on a 12.6-kilometre stretch of the road near Wemmin. It's expected to be around a 12-month period to complete, although that may be impacted by the weather, and drivers are being warned that they should plan their journeys accordingly. The works will include surface upgrades, improved road alignment, and new signage and line marking. And Riverland Field Days Committee wants to see more local businesses take part this year. Set for September, the event will see thousands in attendance, including exhibitors from all across the country, not just from South Australia. Emma Guzada from the Field Days says it's encouraging local businesses to become involved.
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10: 11 degrees in Melbourne, sunny, becoming windy at top today, 19. It's 8:30. Good morning. I'm David Armstrong. A dam in New Poll is likely to ramp up pressure to dump Jacinta Allen ahead of the November state election. The latest fresh water strategy poll has found 62% of people want her replaced. The Premier's negative personal approval rating has now fallen another 5 points to minus 37. Jess Wilson is at plus 15. Meantime, the Federal Coalition says Labor's broken promises are to blame for its inability to win over voters. After another poll putting One Nation ahead on primary vote, opposition leader Angus Taylor says broken promises from the Prime Minister have eroded trust in both major parties. Liberal MP Ted O'Brien says voters feel like they're going backwards.
11: We are yet to earn the trust of the Australian people in order for them to say that they're backing us for government. And that's a challenge for all of us. But I put this squarely on Anthony Albanese. He has broken his promises and lied to the Australian people, and they are feeling it in their hip pocket.
10: A man will face court today charged with murder after the body of a man was found behind a Footscray pub. A 37-year-old Williamstown man was arrested last night. It follows an altercation behind the Courthouse Hotel on Sunday night. The victim, a 25-year-old from South Yarra, was found in an alleyway with stab wounds. He died at the scene. Discounted $12 bottles of vodka have been identified as being at the heart of Melbourne's nightclub war. Comes as producers take advantage of the Albanese government's excise remission scheme. It sparked a new black market in booze, resulting in more than 35 firebombings since February. Some encouraging news in allergy research. New data has found egg allergy rates are declining after feeding guidelines were changed. Parents now being encouraged to introduce allergens like egg and peanut to babies as soon as they start solids, around 6 months of age. Associate Professor Rachel Peters at the Murdoch Children's Research Institute says they're exciting results.
12: Soon after a baby has begun eating solid food, so that's usually around 6 months of age, that they should then begin to introduce egg and peanut in age-appropriate forms in the diet.
10: In finance, the dollar is trading at 70.44 US.
13: Sport for Anne Webster, your member for Mallee, authorised A. Webster Mildura.
10: As one game ban for rough conduct has been upheld at the tribunal, Adelaide says it won't be appealing. Australia's six-match white ball tour of Bangladesh begins this afternoon after last week's one-day series loss to Pakistan. And the NBA finals roll into New York this morning with the Knicks holding a 2-0 series lead over the San Antonio Spurs. And that's the latest news and sport.
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0: Mostly sunny today, slight chance of a shower in the southeast of the Mallee, chance of a thunderstorm late this afternoon and this evening. Mildura, Robinvale and Wentworth all heading for 21. The three-day forecast for sunrise tomorrow and Thursday, partly cloudy 21 and Friday sunny 23.
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0: minutes to nine. Tara, good morning.
1: Good morning.
0: What did you want to say?
1: How are you?
0: I'm all right.
1: I'm just ringing about the Ditch the Witch.
0: Oh, yeah?
1: Sign. I think it's fantastic. And I'm a woman. Not misogynist.
0: Why do you think
1: it's not sexist?
0: Why do you think it's fantastic?
1: Because it's everything she deserves and she bought it on herself.
0: What if there's a more, is there a more, would it be better
1: to be in a free country?
0: Sure. Would it be better if there were a more clever way to say it so it doesn't instantly become this?
1: Straight to the point.
0: Straight to the point. All right, you back it in. Tara, thank you. Stuart, hello.
2: Good morning.
0: Morning.
2: I'm a small business owner who's had a small business since 92.
0: Yep.
2: And I would more than happily support this. It's not at all sexist. It's about one person who has done an appalling job, both under Dan and herself, has destroyed this state, especially for anybody in business, and therefore the flow-on effect to all the people we employ, etc. And it's just, it's time they were gone. It's a very distinct, to the point, personalised message that she has to go. And the only way to get rid of her is to vote against Labor, and that's it.
0: Do you agree it's sexist?
2: No.
0: It can only be used on women, can't it?
2: Well, what word do we put there instead? The B version of that word?
0: Well, that feels even more... I mean, is that more gendered or less gendered? Probably. But... Because it becomes this argument straight away where Labor just hits back by and lobbyists, and in fact, Jess Wilson called it an inappropriate word yesterday. Across the political spectrum, people are calling it inappropriate. It's a word that shouldn't be used because it is widely seen as sexist, Stuart.
2: Yeah, but you're a wordsmith.
0: Yeah.
2: You give us a better word that gives us that gets directly to the point in seconds.
0: Can you not just, it's time? Time to ditch her? Just time to ditch her?
2: No, because if you wanted to make a, you want this level of impact, and it's certainly having the impact.
0: It's certainly having the impact, Stuart. Thank you. Yeah, it is being talked about. I'm talking about it. Yes, the Premier chose to talk about it on Sunday, to call it out on Sunday, to make the point twice in the post that she put up that the media was not calling it out. I'm not quite sure why it's the media's job to be calling it out. She decided to call it out on Sunday. She's had widespread support from across the political spectrum and from everywhere right up to the Prime Minister's office for calling it out like this, for taking this stand, for making it about sexism. But conversation's now changed, hasn't it? We're not talking about her leadership being at risk. There is a message that is being sent to, indirectly, to any Labor hardheads thinking of moving on her. You couldn't be moving on a female leader now in this environment, could you? Stuart, thank you. Louise, hello.
3: Morning. Your teeth situation.
0: Oh, yeah.
3: I had a wisdom tooth and a molar taken out in February.
0: Yeah.
3: The best thing you can do for yourself is buy a home brand bag of peas and put them in the freezer like baby peas.
0: Nice.
3: Ice pack your face frequently. Take the painkillers that they give you, although I found them far too strong.
0: Yeah.
3: And it was the bruising afterwards that shocked me, the extent of the bruising from... And I had it done under a twilight sleep as well. But,
0: like,
3: you know,
0: like
3: them
0: visible,
3: having to hold your face to get the tooth out.
0: Visible bruising.
3: Yes, yes. Mm. It was on my face and down on my neck. It was quite extensive. I was quite surprised.
0: For how long?
3: So, a couple of weeks.
0: Oh, man. Yep. I work in television, Louise. I can't do it. I'm having to wear just big makeup down the side of my face.
3: Well, I only know you from the radio, not the TV.
0: Why'd you get it? Why, did you have to get it taken out for...
3: I had the molar in front of the wisdom tooth had fractured up through the gum line, so that had to come out, and they advised me to take the dental surgeon said to take the wisdom tooth out because otherwise it's going to move as well.
0: All right. So. Thank you, Louise. Yeah, I've got collapsed. One of my wisdom tooth collapsed. It's just filling, holding what's left of it together. Oh, we better take a break. Back with more of your calls. Sure.
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0: are coming up to the 9 o'clock news. After that, you may have forgotten, but in about 3 weeks, the excise will go back on the petrol, and the GST that the states take will go back on the petrol. We'll be paying about 32 cents a litre extra in around 3 weeks. There is a coalition of cycling and public health bodies that have put together a bunch of different ideas, a helpful list of things you could do, government could do to help ease it. We'll run through some of those, and I'll be interested to get your feedback on it. Why the recent minimum wage rise might make the weekend cafe breakfast unaffordable, and plenty more of your calls on sexism in politics, or lack of sexism in politics. Your take ahead.
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2: 11 degrees in Melbourne, sunny, becoming windy at top today. 9 o'clock. Good morning. I'm David Armstrong. Tunnel workers on the suburban rail loop have secured an eye-watering new pay deal amid claims it's totally out of step in the current cost of living crisis and needs to be reined in by the government. Christy Cooper reports.
3: Experienced tunnellers working on the suburban rail loop will be entitled to a base pay starting at $190,000 a year before overtime. The enterprise agreement involves tunnellers employed by SBS Group Australia. The lowest qualified worker is entitled to a minimum $58 per hour base rate. Overtime for experienced workers comes to $142 per hour. The agreement includes a range of new leave entitlements, with 10 days menstrual and reproductive leave for things like vasectomies, perimenopause and IVF. There's 5 days paid leave for mental health, separation or divorce, and an extra day off for Mental Health Awareness Day. Wellness rooms are also mandatory, equipped with a cot and calming music. Christy Cooper, Melbourne.
2: A quiet $40 million donation has been made to Fight MND, the largest in the charity's history. Here's Stephanie Wackelwick.
4: Queensland construction giant Quinton and Kylie Burt quietly pledged an extraordinary $40 million to Fight MND to continue Neil Danaher's legacy and in the hope of finding a cure. A record crowd of 88,000 packed the MCG for the big freeze yesterday, with more than 100,000 digital beanies sold before the game was even out. The fundraising tally hasn't come in yet, but it does look like it's on track for another record-breaking year, the state government also making its largest ever contribution with $500,000. The week isn't over yet. Tomorrow, the MCG will be filled once again for the state memorial for the hero behind it all, Neil. Stephanie Wackelwick at the MCG.
2: Three more teenagers have been charged over a vicious stabbing in Bendigo. The 41-year-old victim was attacked by up to six youths in Bath Lane before stumbling into a restaurant for help. Two 15-year-olds and a 17-year-old bring the total number of arrests to four. Investigators are not looking for anyone else. VCE math students will be banned from using calculator functions which have allowed them to cheat during exams, but the new rules will only apply from next year. Maths expert Adam Spencer says the tech has raced ahead of the testers.
5: An AI model last year participated in the most difficult maths exam in the world, the high school sort of world maths championship. 2 years ago, that model needed programmers to take the questions away, rewrite it in code so the machine could answer it. This year, the AI just looked at the questions and answered them straight away.
2: In finance, the dollar, 70.44 US.
6: Sport for Anne Webster, your member for Mallee, authorised A. Webster Mildura.
2: Tickets expected to come under match review scrutiny for a trip that saw Braden Maynard injure his shoulder in yesterday's win over Collingwood. The Melbourne star was best on ground, winning the Neil Danaher trophy. Australian pole vault star Curtis Marshall admits he thought he may never see a win before spoiling Armand Duplantis' party at the Stockholm Diamond League. It was the Olympic champion's first loss in over 1,000 days, ending a winning streak of 40 consecutive competitions. Marshall, telling Today, is now eyeing off another piece of history.
7: I've got the Commonwealth Games to look forward to this year. They're going to be epic. I'm going to try and go back to back to back, which has never been done before. But then obviously, yeah, sights looking forward to LA and potentially even Brizzy 2032.
2: The Australian swim trial, Sam Short, nearly broke the world record in the men's 400 freestyle. Kayleigh McEwen beat Molly O'Callaghan in the 50 backstroke. That's the latest news and sports.
1: River 1467 weather. For Good Deal Tyres, 504 to 510 Benetook Avenue, Mildura.
8: Mostly sunny today, slight chance of a shower in the southeast of the Mallet, chance of a thunderstorm late this afternoon and this evening. Mildura, Robinvale and Wentworth all heading for 21. The three-day forecast for Sunraysia tomorrow and Thursday, partly cloudy 21 and Friday sunny 23.
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0: Emails, mornings at 3aw.com.au. There's feedback on wisdom teeth and on the politics, the Ditch the Witch ad and how politicians have reacted to it from John. Approximately 20 years ago, I had all four wisdom teeth pulled out in the chair at 12:30 p.m., then went to work. Whew, arvo shift. I feel I was one of the fortunate ones to not have issues. Well done to you, John. Thank you. Michael, it is called an impacted tooth, Heidi, not a collapsed tooth. Pretty sure, collapsed, but all right. I'm not a dentist, so I don't know. I'm not particularly fond of dentists, so I really don't know. Michael says, I was okay after 24 to 36 hours, so I don't, a dentist, so I don't know. Not particularly fond of dentists, so I really don't know. Michael says, I was okay after 24

0: minutes to 10, an off-air word on the street from Adam. He says a car has reversed into a childcare centre in Diamond Creek. Nothing too serious by the looks of it, but police and fire brigade are there. Thank you, Adam, for that. Weekly prize for word on the street this week is thanks to Imp Jewellery. 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All calls are welcome. Also, Mark, good morning.
1: Yes, good morning. How are you going, Heidi?
0: I'm all right.
1: In regards to, the stadium in Tasmania, when you compare it to, what the money they've sunk into GMHBA or Cadinia Park. Or
0: oh, yeah, the gold-plated stadium, yeah.
1: And yet they've got this demands on the Tasmanian one to have a roof on it. It'd save millions if they didn't have this stupid demand that they must have a roof on it. I just don't understand their reasoning. I think it's really unfair. And as I said, it's GMHBA, that hasn't got a roof on it.
0: Does the snow come in sideways at GMHBA Stadium, as it sometimes does in Tassie?
1: I've had some pretty cold nights down there, I've got to tell you.
0: Yeah.
1: It's not the most pleasant stadium to watch football in, that's for sure.
0: Yeah. It may reach a point where it is just too expensive to build. Nicholas Gruen was saying there, it could end up, I think he's meaning $3 billion with state debt over time to build, but at least $1 billion, if not $1.5 billion for costs. It's just not going to be sustainable for a little state like Tassie.
1: Ridiculous, yeah.
0: All right. Anyway, thank you very much for the call, Mark. Appreciate it. G'day, Wendy.
2: Oh, good morning, Heidi.
0: Thank you for holding on.
2: Words.
0: Yeah, what? The three.
2: I've got three words. Retire the liar.
0: Instead of ditch the sexist word, yes. Retire the liar.
2: Yes. Yes.
0: Yeah, I don't mind that
2: and
0: at all.
2: She deserves everything she's getting. Get rid of her now.
0: Do you want to get rid of her now, or would you rather have her go to the election? Because retiring under your own steam, Wendy, ahead of time, or not putting your name at the top of the ballot.
2: Yes. Yes. She's a professional politician, and I feel the same as you. I'd rather her go to an election and get done than retire. Yeah, but retire the liar is much better than the other one, I guess.
0: All right, no, thank you very much for that, Wendy. I did say if you've got a smarter idea, something a little more clever, something a little more quirky, something a little more entertaining, something that doesn't immediately draw a sexist connotation that then people can dismiss you off the back of, retire the liar. Thanks, Wendy. G'day, Stephen.
3: Yes, good morning, Heidi. Yeah, I'm an ex-Hobart boy and all my family's still in Hobart.
0: Oh, yeah.
3: We all love our football and all that type of thing. This Hobart Stadium, it's the biggest argumentative issue down there that you could poke a stick at.
0: Yeah.
3: It's in the papers every day. It's in the wrong location to start with. There won't be any car parking. And it should be over, if they're going to build it, it should be on the other side of the highway, behind Government House, where there's about 50 acres of Crown land, where they have more parking than you take a stick at, and that's where everyone, all the locals are saying that should be there, but apparently the AFL wants it at Macquarie Point because it's got a river view when they show it on camera when in between parts of the game.
0: It's a nice drone shot. Is that the only reason?
3: Like the Optus Stadium in Perth. But the other thing is, Heidi, it was three things. One, it was originally only going to cost $760 million, and the Greens signed off with the government that the government won't pay any more above $760
0: million. Yep.
3: The costs have already gone up to about $1.3 billion. And what no one speaks about, there's four sewage tanks within 150 metres of this precinct, about 9 metres high by 25 metres in diameter, that have to be moved.
0: That'll have to be moved as well.
3: And it's been costed between 200 and 300 million.
0: Yeah, the price just keeps adding up the more and more you look at it. Thank you, Stephen. Sorry, I'm out of time. I'll need to get to a break. But I understand it is wildly controversial. I was down there for the election last year and it was certainly a big issue as part of that. But we seem to be now just in this situation.
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0: Up to the 10 o'clock news. Plenty more of your calls ahead on a variety of different issues, wisdom teeth advice, the ad campaign that the brothel truck is running around town with. And we spoke a little earlier about the deal that's being done for workers on the suburban rail loop. You're the one picking up the tab for it. Want to get into the detail of some of what those conditions are that the workers are getting. I'll be speaking to an industrial relations expert on it. There are some very big numbers. I wonder if your boss offers the same.
13: River 1467. 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National news now.
14: 13 degrees in Melbourne. Sunny, becoming windy at top today. 19, 10 o'clock. Good morning. I'm David Armstrong. The Premier says she is determined to keep going and is all in after the latest Fresh Water Strategy poll found Labor is set to be thumped at the November state election, and most voters think Jacinta Allen should be replaced as leader. She says her colleagues have not asked her to step aside.
15: No, absolutely not. And I've seen these reports. I don't know who these people are. But again, navel-gazing does not help. What helps is remains being focused on Victorians. I just want to make this clear too. When the going gets tough, the tough gets going, and I am all in.
14: Less than 6 months out from the election, polling shows on a two-party preferred basis. The Coalition now leads the ALP, putting it in the box seat to form government for just the second time since 1999. Williamstown man's been arrested as part of a murder investigation into the death of a young South Yarra man on Sunday night. The 25-year-old victim was found with serious injuries behind a pub on Nicholson Street. He later died. Police say the 37-year-old suspect was arrested at Yarraville railway station. The two are known to each other. Researchers found making children eat eggs in the first year of their life could reduce their chances of developing an allergy. There's also a reduction in the number of babies developing eczema, which is a common reaction in egg allergies. University of Queensland Associate Professor Jennifer Copland says there's still more work to be done.
16: Some babies do still develop an egg allergy, even if the parents follow the guidelines and do all of the right things. So we still need to do more research to look at other ways that we can prevent food allergy.
14: A major security operations underway in New York, with President Trump set to attend the NBA Finals. US correspondent Barbara Tarlow has more.
17: I think the Knicks have an amazing team, the way they play.
18: What's also amazing is the amount of security Knicks fans will encounter at the Garden to protect the president. The Secret Service and New York City Police have canceled the watch party that would have seen thousands of boisterous fans watching big screens just outside the arena. Former NYPD Deputy Commissioner Tarek Shepard.
19: You can't have 20,000 people outside of the watch party who are not being screened and then bring the president to that building.
18: Fans with tickets will undergo airport-style security, and there's a strict no-bags policy.
14: A survey has found Netflix is Australia's most unused subscription service. The Compare the Market report reveals 57% of respondents pay at least $119 a year without streaming any shows. In finance, the All Ordinaries down 117 points at the open. Our dollar, 70.44 US.
7: Sport for Anne Webster. Your member for Mallee. Authorise A. Webster Mildura.
14: Collingwood's confident it will remain a destination club after the Pies slipped to a fourth loss in five games. The club remains in the market for a tall forward, and Lachie Neale is continuing to be linked with a move to the club. Coach Gray.